88.7, Adelaide's Coast of the M. Another great Aussie band from the 70s, The Stars, with Quick on the Draw. And we had the Beatles in there, the Fab Four, with Magical Mystery Tour. And we kicked it off with Mouth and McNeil. And that one goes out to Brenton Chappell. He hosts a show here on Friday nights here on Coast. How do you do? And we were talking about that the other night. Here's one from Carole King now, a song that was written by Jerry Goffin and Carole King, Smackwater Jack.

0: 88.7, LA's Coast FM. It is 15 minutes to the hour of 10, and that was a classic. It goes back to 1971, Carole King and Smackwater Jack. We've got a couple of messages from our fabulous sponsors, and when we come back, I've got a couple of crooners for you.
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There's a couple of classics right here on Adelaide's 88.7 Coast FM. Perry Como, that was his last number one hit in the USA from 1957, Catch a Falling Star. And before that, Pat Boone with Moody River. Big shout out to Sam at Christie's Downs and also to Albie at Parkside. And Albie just wanted to, for all those on the sick list, just like Roy, he wants to wish him all the best and get better soon. Here's Flying Circus now and La La.

0: Famed Captain Zero. And before that, Middle of the Road with a song that originally recorded and released a month earlier by Lally Stott prior to becoming a number one hit for the Scottish band Middle of the Road, Chirpy Chirpy Cheep Cheep. And the Sydney-based band Flying Circus with Lala. It's right on 10 o'clock. It's time for the news, sport and weather.
1: Keep out the wind, rain and sun with outdoor blinds up to 12 metres wide. 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
2: Air News this hour. I'm Steve Fisher. Drivers are being warned this morning the price of petrol has already begun rising at a number of outlets following the end of the fuel excise discount. Federal Treasurer Jim Chalmers has asked the ACCC to increase monitoring to catch any businesses engaging in price gouging now that the discount has expired. Supply chain expert David Leaney says changes in the way the world gets its fuel today will mean any excise increase won't be quite as severe as they were when the Iran conflict began.
3: So you've got all the volatility happening in the Persian Gulf with what's happening with Iran and the US, but there's also some pretty good news that we won't be seeing the peaks that we saw in April and May.
2: Melbourne and Sydney are leading a nationwide property slump. More from Lee Harrison.
4: New figures show property prices across the country have slumped by 0.9%. Cotality says the nationwide slump is being led by steep falls in Melbourne and Sydney. House values in Melbourne fell by 1.4% in July to be down 3.4% over the past 12 months. In Sydney, the median house price dropped 1.7% to be down 5.9% this year. Falls were recorded in Brisbane and Canberra, with only Perth and Hobart recording a slight improvement. The national median value of a home is now $928,000. Lee Harrison, Air News.
2: This week sees the launch of Rural Road Safety Month, with new data suggesting a false sense of security is behind a significant rise in country road fatalities. More than 900 people lost their lives on the nation's rural roads last year, an increase of more than 10% on the previous 12 months. However, more than one in four drivers believe rural roads are safer than city streets, despite more than two in three road deaths occurring in regional areas. Chair of the Australian Road Safety Foundation, Russell White, says some of the findings are particularly alarming.
5: The fact that two in three road deaths happen on regional roads is a major concern, and this unjustified complacency in country areas is simply killing Australians.
2: Australia has achieved a defence industry milestone with locally produced submarine-grade steel set to be used in the construction of new US Navy submarines for the first time. Wollongong-based Bisalloy Steel has secured a contract from General Dynamics Electric Boat to supply specialised steel plate for their Virginia-class submarines, with the federal government describing it as an important step in integrating Australian companies into the AUKUS submarine supply chain. Australian Defence Magazine's Grant McHerron says the significance goes well beyond the value of the contract.
6: This contract demonstrates Australian industry can meet the exacting standards required for nuclear submarine construction, and hopefully it's going to be the first of many under the government's vendor qualification program.
2: And briefly, a trial is due to start today for former Sydney broadcaster Alan Jones, who's been accused of indecent assault. The 85-year-old is charged with offences against six men over almost two decades. His judge-alone trial is expected to hear from up to 70 witnesses. And Australia has had its largest ever quarterly rise in electric vehicle sales. Automobile Association data shows EV sales doubled in the 3 months to the end of June. Almost half of June quarter new car sales were either electric or hybrid. And turning to finance this hour, and the ASX 200 has opened at 89.76. Oil is trading at $87.93 US per barrel, and the Australian dollar is buying 70.43 US cents. 52.2 British pence. This is Air News. AFL first up, and Richmond have extended their winning streak over West Coast Eagles to four with yesterday's 11-point triumph at the MCG. The Eagles struggled in front of goal, booting 19 behinds with 18 of those in the first three quarters. Coach Andrew McWalter says it's another frustrating performance in what should have been a winnable game.
7: I would hope they're all emotional. Yeah, losing sucks. We've lost too much. We're putting in an enormous amount of effort. These guys are working their butts off. I keep talking to them, even today, all day. I'm like, boys, it'll turn. So keep teaching them the right way to play and building the belief in it, and they've got to keep doing the work.
2: To NRL, and the Parramatta Eels are taking the two competition points and moving on after an ugly 16-13 win over the West Tigers. With 19 errors for the match and several bombed tries, coach Jason Rowell says there's still plenty of work to do.
8: I think there was a period there we had 30% possession in the second half, so...

0: give any team that much ball and then expect to continually turn them away. Yeah, it's just not good for business.
1: Meanwhile, the Sharks have defeated the Rabbitohs at 32-16. Nico Hines beating his 32nd consecutive goal at Ocean Protect Stadium. He may have the chance to break Hazam El Masri's record of 35 when they play the Dragons at Kogra on Sunday. And Socceroos defender Lucas Harrington is closing in on a move to the English Premier League with newly promoted club Hull City. That's following his breakout campaign at the World Cup. And Australia has finished with a dominant performance at the Commonwealth Games with 171 medals, 70 of those gold. That's 61 medals clear of England. Australian Independent Radio News.
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3: 5 minutes past the hour of 10 here on the coast. And the forecast for today, Monday the 3rd of August. We're looking at a cloudy day and there's probably still a medium chance for showers, but becoming less likely this morning. We're looking at the top of just 15 today and currently it has popped up to 13 degrees. For tomorrow, Tuesday, cloudy and a slight chance of a shower in the morning. A top of 14 going down to 7 overnight. For Wednesday, similar to Tuesday, cloudy and a slight chance of shower. Top of 15 going down to 6 overnight. And if you just join me, I'm Barry Callaghan and welcome to Monday Coast Magazine. I'm in the chair for Roy Garaffa this morning. And Monday Coast Magazine is proudly sponsored by the British Working Man's Club, known as the Brit. And I have to say a big hello to Lynn Davis. She's listening to the music, as she always does here on the coast. And hopefully you're doing well. We'll catch up with you again soon, Lynn. I'm going to get on with some more music now, and we're going to kick it off with Edison Lighthouse. And Love Grows Where My Rosemary Goes.

0: 88.7 Adelaide's Coast FM. That was the Chantuzies with a great cover, the old Redbones 1971 song, Witch Queen. And before that, Edison Lighthouse, the band's debut and number one UK single. The song reached number one in New Zealand and also number two here in Australia. Love Grows Where My Rosemary Goes. It's just heading on to 14 minutes past the hour of 10. We've got a few messages, and when we come back, we've got an interview with Kingsley Foreman talking about this year's Victor Harbour Rock and Roll Festival.
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4: 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Lunchtime fun this Wednesday at the Brit. Wine, women and song. The Queens of Country Music by Amber Joy Poulton and The Holy Two. This Friday at the Brit. The band from Uncle returned by popular demand. 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
0: 88.7, Adelaide's Coast FM. I'm Barry, in the chair for Roy Griffith today, and right now I've got Kingsley Foreman on the phone with me. Good morning, Kingsley. How are you?
9: I'm fantastic. How are you?
0: I'm fantastic too. I don't know what the weather's like up your way, but it's cleared up a little bit down here at the moment.
9: We've had a little bit of rain, a little bit of sunshine. It feels like Victor Harbour.
0: Yes, Victor Harbour. Yes, it's a bit of everything down there. We're going to be having a conversation about this year's Victor Harbour Rock and Roll Festival that's happening in around about 6 weeks' time. And this is when all the clock turns back to the 50s and the early 60s with poodle skirts and pompadours, just like yours.
9: Yeah, that's right. I'm not sure about that. I think I more have 90s grunge. Look myself, but that's okay.
0: Okay. So what's happening this year?
9: Well, of course, the festival's back. I think it's its 17th year, 16th or 17th year. It's back on September 18th to 20th, and yeah, we're mixed it up a little bit this year just to make it a little bit more interesting, which is great. So we have some great evening shows, and of course we've got the same fantastic artists and bands on during the day as well as all the cars and everything else you'd expect from the Rock and Roll Festival.
0: Yes, and this year is a little bit different. We've got a couple of interstate bands happening.
9: That's right. We've got Cherry Divine coming down from Queensland. We've got the Lincolns and the Line Lockers. They've already sold out, which is amazing. And we've got Lonnie Lee coming down as well to play some of his greatest hits.
0: Yeah, no, that'll be great. And he's got a birthday coming up very shortly too.
9: Yeah, he's I mean, if you're one of the original guys from back then, you're getting a little bit old now, but apparently he still puts on one hell of a show.
0: Yes. No, he's been to Adelaide a few times over the years. And how many years have you been doing it now? You've just taken over the festival. About 4 years now?
9: Yeah, this is our third year. We've got it signed up for this year and as well as next year as well. So, I think somebody's happy with what we're doing.
0: Yeah. And they're on what dates? They're on in September?
9: Yep, September 18th to 20th.
0: Okay. So is there any other changes that, you know, that people go up there every year and it's very similar? I think you've got a few changes planned again for this year?
9: Yeah, we have. I mean, if you've been down here the last 2 years, you know, we've fought the weather a little bit. So what we've done this year is we've created an area called the Coral Club. And what that is it's on Coral Street, which is just off the Ocean Street that everybody would know and love. And we're now using the Town Hall as one of our venues. So if it's a bit wet outside or a bit cold outside, you can come inside and have a bit of a dance in there during the day. And that's where our shows are in the evening. But after those shows as well, it becomes a social dance area as well. So you can come in after those shows and keep yourself warm and keep dancing till about 11:30 on Friday and Saturday night. So we got DJ M's doing some record hops in there, so it should be a great night.
0: Yeah, and it kicks off Friday night. The official day is Saturday, but Friday night it kicks off. Actually, got a show at the Victor Cinema.
9: Yeah, so the Victor Cinema, we've got your band playing, don't we? Because I just completely lost where I am on my page. I am your band, the Silveratis, are playing with Grease. I remembered your band name. I forgot the movie that was on Friday night.
0: It's always great because it's basically a retro cinema too. So it gives you that vibe. If you haven't been to the Victor Cinema, you've got to get along and just join in the vibes with it.
9: Yeah, it's one of South Australia's oldest cinemas. It's a beautiful cinema.
0: I think it's been, you told me last time, I think it's been revamped a little bit too, redone up.
9: It's going to be. It hasn't just yet, but it will be soon.
0: Okay. But that's in the main street in Ocean Street there, not far from, probably about 20 metres from Coral Street.
9: That's right. It's in Ocean Street. And the other change, of course, we've got on Ocean Street now is because of the changes that happened at Ocean Street a few years ago, it's a bit tight to get cars in and out of there. So we've moved our market stalls onto Ocean Street just to give a nice something to look at between the two stage areas. So it should be really good.
0: And I believe you've made some headway in helping people get around at Victor Harbour too, because apart from if you've got accommodation out of the town, you need to get in there, and if you want to have a drink or two, you want to be able to get home safely without having to drive a car.
9: Yeah, that's right. We've during some of the peak hours, thanks to one of our sponsors, we've actually running shuttle buses around Victor Harbour. And the other one is we're doing $10 Steam Ranger tickets each way from any of the Steam Ranger stations along the line. So if you're staying in Goolwa, staying in Middleton, or staying in Port Elliot, you can hop on that train for $10 each way and come to the festival. And they're also running some later services as well. So at the end of the night on Friday and Saturday night, if you want to have a couple of drinks while seeing some awesome bands that are playing at about 4 or 5 venues around town, you can then get home safely.
0: That's good. And if people want to bring their cars up or motorbikes or whatever they want to bring up, is still happening up there?
9: Of course, yeah. We're already registered over 110 cars, which is fantastic. It's up about 30% on previous years, which is really good. We're accepting any cars, most cars, pre-1990. We've added in 1980s cars just because we've had a few requests for them this year. So we're putting them on their own little spot. But any car pre-1990 and any motorbike, any motorcycle.
0: Okay. And fashion parade going ahead?
9: We've got fashion parade. So it's sort of, you know, the fashion on the field that you see a horse racing.
0: Oh, yeah.
9: So, you know, the sort of the best dressed person who's coming just to have a good weekend. And we've also got the Shoreline Showstoppers, so we've got the Pin-Up Parade as well.
0: Okay, and for the kids, I know you've been trying to get the kids involved with the parade stuff too.
9: Yeah, there's a kids parade as well, so anyone under 16.
0: That counts me in, Kingsley.
9: Yeah, you're under 16, that's what I heard. Mentally, of course. yeah, they can come in and do it as well, but we've also got for the little tackers, we've got a little kids zone as well if they need a bit of a break from everything that's going on, so you can go there and do some drawing and play with some toys and also get your face painted as well.
0: And I believe you've got the stalls and you've got markets in there too. I think they've been there for a few years now.
9: Yeah, we've got plenty of market stalls all the way down Ocean Street, like I previously mentioned.
0: Yeah. Well, they used to be at the back by the by the railway station there, but now I think you've brought them down to Ocean Street.
9: We moved them across just to be more part of the festival. What we found when we put them over there was that they didn't quite mesh in with the festival. They're a little bit out of the way, so by putting them on Ocean Street, it just fills up that street and makes the whole place look a little bit more festive. And, of course, we've got some key ones on all on reserve as well, a couple of locals and a couple of real rock and roll ones.
0: Yep.
9: So, yeah, it really should be a great weekend.
0: Okay. And you've trialled a couple of times with moving the stage around on Warland Reserve. What's happening this year?
9: We're using the same layout as we have the last 2 years, but we're moving it back to the northern side of Warland Reserve. It's to give the cars a little bit of a better flow through and just to get it a bit closer to some things that we need to run the stage.
0: Okay.
9: That we've had to bring in previous years.
0: Okay. If people want to find out a little bit more about the Victor Harbour Rock and Roll Festival, how do they go about it?
9: The best one is our website, which is www.rockandrollfestival.com.au, and all the information's on there, and as well as our Facebook, all the normal socials.
0: That's great. Well, thanks for the time, Kingsley, and it's only 6 weeks away. We've got to get ourselves all organised, and people usually like to stay up there too. How's the accommodation going up there?
9: It's getting short. There's still a little bit left, but not a whole lot. I'm pretty sure they're all just coming up there to see the Silverados doing your DJ set. I think that's I think you'll be the one christening the new Coral Club.
0: Oh, yes, yeah, happening all there, and it's happening around everywhere at Victor Harbour. There's shows going on each venue there, so there'll be something for everyone up there.
9: There's shows all around town. I mean, we have massive lifts. You know, there's the official stages that we have, which is on the Coral Club and the Warland Reserve, but then you've got other shows at the Grosvenor, the cinema, as you mentioned before, Hotel Victor, you got the Victor Harbour Recreation Centre, the Grosvenor, all sorts of places. There's just there is really something for everyone all over town.
0: Oh, that's excellent. Well, once again, thank you, Kingsley, for your time, and look forward to catching up with you again in 6 weeks' time at Victor Harbour. And if you want more details, as Kingsley said, visit their website, www.rockandrollfestival.com.au. Once again, thanks, Kingsley, and we'll see you in 6 weeks' time.
9: I'll be sounding a lot more stressed then, I think.
0: Yes, and hopefully the weather is on our side. Thanks, Kingsley.
9: Hey, it's going to be great.
0: Cheers. Bye.
9: See ya.
0: Yes, that was Kingsley Foreman from this year's Victor Harbour Rock and Roll Festival, and it is a fantastic place to go up there and just spend the weekend, and it also helps the town out. I'm Barry Callaghan. I'm in for Roy Garaffa this morning and taking you right through to midday.
5: 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I'm Robert Cortazzo, and this is Tuesday Breakfast on 88.7 Coast FM. Your upbeat, feel-good start to the day. 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
4: 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Wednesday Live returns with Spilt Milk on Stage. Lunchtime fun this Wednesday at the Brit. Wine, women and song. The Queens of Country Music by Amber Joy Poulton and The Holy Two. This Friday at the Brit. The Band from Uncle returned by popular demand. 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

0: 88.7 LA's Coast FM. That was Dolly Parton and a song that was originally written for the comedy film 9 to 5, starring Jane Fonda, Lily Tomlin and the one and only Dolly Parton, working 9 to 5. For that we had Daddy Cool in there with Hi Honey Ho and Wings featuring Paul McCartney, and the song that was named after Paul and Linda McCartney's old Land Rover, Helen Wheels. This time now for the man with the golden tonsils, John Doremus.
1: Hello again. This is John Doremus with the passing parade of the story of Billie Holiday, the tragic queen of the blues. When she died, the New York Times music critic wrote, "Nobody has ever sung the blues like her, and in her life can be found the reason why." I'll be back with her story after this message.
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1: Billie Holiday was born in a Baltimore slum in 1915, the Negro daughter of a 13-year-old mother and a 15-year-old father. Her parents married when she was 3, but separated soon after. At 13, she ran away to New York and within a few months was on the streets. She spent a year in prison after being framed by a client she had insulted. On her release, she tried to find work as a waitress in the cafes of Harlem. The jobs were hard to find. One night she approached the proprietor of a sleazy jazz club and offered to dance for a couple of dollars. The proprietor agreed, but her dancing was so poor he stopped the music and told her to get out. The pianist came to her rescue by suggesting that she try to sing. Well, she was desperate enough to try anything, so she did. Her strange, sensual voice won loud applause from the customers, and she picked up $38 they threw on the floor. Thus was Billie Holiday launched on her singing career. Before long, she had more engagements in Harlem night spots than she could fill. At the age of 20, she went on the road with Count Basie's Negro Band. Then, after a season in New York cabarets, she joined the band of Artie Shaw. It was an all-white outfit, and her life was made a misery by the ever-present color bar in the United States. Restaurants which Shaw and his musicians patronized refused to serve her, and she was involved in a number of ugly incidents. She stood it for a year, at the end of which she left Shaw and went back to New York, where she landed an engagement at Cafe Society, a prominent nightclub. In the 2 years she was there, she climbed right to the top as a singing star. Her earnings soared, and in 1940 she went to Hollywood to appear in several films. Her first marriage, which took place in September 1941, ended in disaster. Shortly before it broke up, she became a slave to the drug heroin. She was to remain in its grips as long as she lived. In 1946, she entered a Manhattan sanatorium for a 3-week cure. It failed. She was still a popular jazz star, but her addiction was becoming increasingly obvious. And in 1947, she was arrested by a narcotics agent for being found in possession of heroin. After spending a year in a federal institution, she emerged reputedly cured. Although she wasn't arrested on another drug charge till February of 1956, the authorities knew she was still an addict and constantly trailed her and raided her apartments and hotel rooms. She married again, but she was fast coming to the end of the road. On May 31st, 1959, she collapsed and was rushed to hospital with acute hepatitis. There she was again charged with taking drugs which the police claimed friends were smuggling to her. It was one charge Billie Holiday did not have to face. Still in hospital, she died on July 17th from congestion of the lungs complicated by heart failure. Our time is up. This is John Doremus, and goodbye for now.
0: Thanks, John. And John Doremus and the Passing Parade will be back during Coast Magazine every weekday at around 10:40 here on Adelaide's 88.7 Coast FM. I'm Barry Culligan in for Roy Garaffa today, and if you want to give me a call, 8371-1000, that's the number here in the studio. Let's hear from T-Rex now and Jeepster.

98.7 Coast FM. Yes, that was Gilbert O'Sullivan, a song that was released as his first single from his second album, Back to Front, Claire. And we had Marsha Hines in there with You and T-Rex and the unmistakable voice of Mark Bolan up front, Jeepster. Here's Peter Allen now, and yes, it's time to go to Rio. Have a little bit of fun where it's warmer.

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1: Air News this hour, I'm Steve Fisher. Drivers are being warned this morning the price of petrol has already begun rising at a number of outlets following the end of the fuel excise discount. Federal Treasurer Jim Chalmers has asked the ACCC to increase monitoring to catch any businesses engaging in price gouging now that the discount has expired. Supply chain expert David Leaney says changes in the way the world gets its fuel today will mean any excise increase won't be quite as severe as they were when the Iran conflict began.
2: So you've got all the volatility happening in the Persian Gulf with what's happening with Iran and the US, but there's also some pretty good news that we won't be seeing the peaks that we saw in April and May.
1: Melbourne and Sydney are leading a nationwide property slump. More from Lee Harrison.
3: New figures show property prices across the country have slumped by 0.9%. Cotality says the nationwide slump is being led by steep falls in Melbourne and Sydney. House values in Melbourne fell by 1.4% in July to be down 3.4% over the past 12 months. In Sydney, the median house price dropped 1.7% to be down 5.9% this year. Falls were recorded in Brisbane and Canberra, with only Perth and Hobart recording a slight improvement. The national median value of a home is now $928,000. Lee Harrison, Air News.
1: This week sees the launch of Rural Road Safety Month, with new data suggesting a false sense of security is behind a significant rise in country road fatalities. More than 900 people lost their lives on the nation's rural roads last year, an increase of more than 10% on the previous 12 months. However, more than one in four drivers believe rural roads are safer than city streets, despite more than two in three road deaths occurring in regional areas. Chair of the Australian Road Safety Foundation, Russell White, says some of the findings are particularly alarming.
4: The fact that two in three road deaths happen on regional roads is a major concern, and this unjustified complacency in country areas is simply killing Australians.
1: Australia has achieved a defence industry milestone with locally produced submarine-grade steel set to be used in the construction of new US Navy submarines for the first time. Wollongong-based Bisalloy Steel has secured a contract from General Dynamics Electric Boat to supply specialised steel plate for their Virginia-class submarines, with the federal government describing it as an important step in integrating Australian companies into the AUKUS submarine supply chain. Australian Defence Magazine's Grant McHerron says the significance goes well beyond the value of the contract.
5: This contract demonstrates Australian industry can meet the exacting standards required for nuclear submarine construction, and hopefully it's going to be the first of many under the government's vendor qualification program.
1: And briefly, a trial is due to start today for former Sydney broadcaster Alan Jones, who's been accused of indecent assault. The 85-year-old is charged with offences against six men over almost two decades. His judge alone trial is expected to hear from up to 70 witnesses. And Australia has had its largest ever quarterly rise in electric vehicle sales. Automobile Association data shows EV sales doubled in the 3 months to the end of June. Almost half of June quarter new car sales were either electric or hybrid. And turning to finance this hour, and the ASX 200 has opened at 89.76. Oil is trading at $87.93 US per barrel, and the Australian dollar is buying 70.43 US cents and 52.2 British pence. This is Air News. AFL first up, and Richmond have extended their winning streak over West Coast Eagles to 4 with yesterday's 11-point triumph at the MCG. The Eagles struggled in front of goal, booting 19 behinds, with 18 of those in the first three quarters. Coach Andrew McWalter says it's another frustrating performance in what should have been a winnable game.
6: I would hope they're all emotional. Yeah, losing sucks. We've lost too much. We're putting in an enormous amount of effort. These guys are working their butts off. I keep talking to them, even today, all day. I'm like, boys, it'll turn. So keep teaching them the right way to play and building the belief in it, and they've got to keep doing the work.
1: To NRL, and the Parramatta Eels are taking the two competition points and moving on after an ugly 16-13 win over the West Tigers. With 19 errors for the match and several bombed tries, coach Jason Rale says there's still plenty of work to do.
7: I think there was a period there we had 30% possession in the second half, so if you had to give any team that much ball and then expect to continually turn them away, it's just not good for business.
1: Meanwhile, the Sharks have defeated the Rabbitohs at 32-16. Nico Hines beating his 32nd consecutive goal at Ocean Protect Stadium. He may have the chance to break Hazam El Masri's record of 35 when they play the Dragons at Cogra on Sunday. And Socceroos defender Lucas Harrington is closing in on a move to the English Premier League with newly promoted club Hull City. That's following his breakout campaign at the World Cup. And Australia has finished with a dominant performance at the Commonwealth Games with 170.

0: 71 medals, 70 of those gold. That's 61 medals clear of England. Australian Independent Radio News.
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2: 5 minutes past the hour of 11 here on the coast, and the forecast for today, Monday the 3rd of August. We're looking for at a cloudy day with a medium chance of showers becoming less likely this morning. We're looking at the top of just 15 today. Currently the temperature is sitting on 14. And for tomorrow, Tuesday, cloudy and a slight chance of a shower in the morning. Top of 14 going down to 7 overnight. And for Wednesday, similar to Tuesday, cloudy and a slight chance of a shower. A top of 15 going down to 6 overnight. And good morning, I'm Barry Callaghan. This is Monday Coast Magazine. I'm in the chair for Roy Gareffa this morning. And if you want to give me a call, 8371 1000, that's the number here in the studio. And Monday Coast Magazine is proudly sponsored by the British Working Man Club, known as the BRIT. So it is quite a, it's, I see a little bit of sunshine happening outside. So yes, it's looking a lot better for the afternoon. Let's kick this hour off with this band. Well, I won't say band. This man, Ringo Starr. Just like me. I'm 16.

0: Well, there's David Lee Roth here on Adelaide's 88.7 Coast FM. Fabulous rendition of the old Beach Boys song, Californian Girls. And the Little River Band before that with Witchery. It's right on 15 minutes past the hour of 11. When we come back, I got the top five from the Go Set Top 40 charts from 1968 coming up shortly.
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3: Wednesday Live returns with Spilt Milk on Stage. Lunchtime fun this Wednesday at the Brit. Wine, women and song. The Queens of Country Music by Amber Joy Polton and the Holy Two. This Friday at the Brit. The Band from Uncle returned by popular demand. Playing the best of the 70s and 80s this Saturday night at the Brit. Awesome acts all August at the Brit.
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0: You certainly are. Here's a song that reached number five on the Go Set Top 40 charts. It released in 1967, achieving number one spot in the UK and Canada and number two in New Zealand. This is Georgie Fame with the Ballad of Bonnie and Clyde.

Well, there's a song that reached number 5 on the Go-Set Top 40 charts, Georgie Fame and the Ballad of Bonnie and Clyde. The song that got to number 4 was The Small Faces and Tin Soldier.

88.7, LA's Coast FM. That was the song that got to number four on the Go Set Top 40 charts, The Small Faces with Tin Soldier. Here's the song that got to number three. It was performed better here in Australia than it did the rest of the world. I think it had something to do with the name of the song. This is the Fireballs with Bottle of Wine.

Well, that was the song. It was the song number three on the Ghosthead Top 40 charts back in 1968. That was the Fireballs and Bottle of Wine. Now, here's a person you know, and this one reached number two. This is John Farnham, and we all know this song, so you can sing along at home with it. It's Sadie, the Cleaning Lady. All together now.

Yeah, a song that just got picked from number one, John Farnham with Sadie the Cleaning Lady. And yes, that was released, I think, late 1967, November, I think it was. And the song got to number one on the Go Set National Singles Charts for 5 weeks in early 1968. It was the largest selling single in Australia by an Australian artist in the 60s. So, good one, Johnny. Well, the song that actually pipped him, this is the number one on the Go Set Top 40 Charts, 1968. This is John Fred and the Playboy Band. And yes, Judy in Disguise.

0: Well, that was the song that got to number one on the Go Set Top 40 charts here in Australia. John Fred and his Playboy band, Judy in Disguise. I think it's time for a few community announcements now.
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0: 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You can call Sandy on 0408 891 512. That's 0408 891 512. If you can't get her there, you can call her on her home number 8270 6571. That's 8270 6571. And the Strathalbyn Antique Fair and Treasure Market will be on again this year, the weekend of the 15th to the 16th of August. The location is the Strathalbyn Oval, Ashbourne Road, Strathalbyn. The gates open at 9 a.m. both days, closing at around about 3:30. This annual event will celebrate Strathalbyn's historic charm and cultural heritage while supporting their community and local businesses. It will bring together the enthusiasts of antiques and collectibles and the unique, the beautiful and the delightfully unusual. The fair and market is to be presented by the Strathalbyn Tourist Association and Strathalbyn Rotary and offers a great day out for families and friends with easy access and free parking. 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That's Norma Kelly on 0416 173573. Caring for our community, 88.7 Adelaide's Coast FM. Right now, I just want to tell you who's coming up next. Yeah, coming up at 12, tune into the classic lunch break with Paul Bartlett. And then at 2, it's My Wonderful World with Karen Montgomery in for Bob Lindo today. And at 4, Alan Witcherly will bring you the Coast Drive to get you home safely. And then at 6, Adelaide City Life with Ron Bellman. And at 8, you've got The Right Mix with Jason Lee in for Lynn Wright. And at 10, Chris Morris in for Cheryl Lee tonight with Monday Latte. So there's a bit happening there. Time for me to get on with a little bit of music. We haven't got much to go. This is Skyhooks, Saturday Night.

0: 88.7 Adelaide's Coast FM. That was Cher with Gypsies, Tramps and Thieves. Before that, John Lennon from his rock and roll album and a medley originally by the legends of rock and roll, Bill Haley and Little Richard. That was first recorded back in 1956. That's Rip It Up and Ready Teddy. And we had Aussie rock legends there, Skyhawks with Saturday Night. When I come back, I got metal as anything. Well, it's not me, it's the band.
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3: 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Lunchtime fun this Wednesday at the Brick. Wine, women and song. The Queens of Country Music by Amber Joy Polton and The Holy Two. This Friday at the Brick. The band from Uncle returned by popular demand, playing the best of the 70s and 80s this Saturday night at the Brit. Awesome acts all August at the Brit. 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

88.7 Adelaide's Coast FM. That was one from a great band, Creedence Clearwater Revival with Proud Mary. And Marty Rowan in there before that with Mean Pair of Jeans and Mental as Anything. Kicked it all off with rock and roll music. That's what we do here on the coast. I'm Barry Callaghan and this was Monday Coast Magazine. It's in for Roy Griffith today. And he'll be back soon. He's on the sick list at the moment, but he will be back with us soon. Monday Coast Magazine is sponsored by the British Working Man's Club, known as the BRIC. I have to say a big hello to John Boyd. He was a presenter here on Coast and gave me a call this morning. And just a correction, at 2 today, My Wonderful World is going to be brought to you by Joy Hales, and she's in for Bob Lindo. Karen's had a pull out at the last moment, so it'll be Joy in the seat. And just a reminder, coming up is the classic lunch break with Paul Bartley. He'll be taking you all the way through to 2 o'clock today with some great music. Thank you for everyone who phoned in this morning, and thank you for tuning in and supporting community radio. In the meantime, you can catch me, Barry Callaghan, Friday nights 6 to 8 with the Boogie Shack. I'm going to go out with this great band, The Monkees. Remember them? And The Last Train to Clarksville. I'm going to be doing that right now.

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2: Well, apparently we can expect a shower or two this afternoon. That's the forecast. But if you look outside, it's nice and sunny, and I don't know if the shower's coming or not. 15 degrees is the forecast high. Tomorrow, cloudy, 14 degrees. Wednesday, 15 and cloudy. And the sun is due to return, according to the Bureau, on Thursday, with the rain after that. In the meantime, we have 15 degrees in the city at 5 past midday. Thanks to Barry for filling in for Coast Magazine. 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

0: 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Here's Ray Davies, lead guy from the Kinks, talking about his big hit Lola.
1: I remember the Kinks rehearsed Lola around the house a lot, in front of my piano where I had my little upright, and we recorded it twice. Something bothered me about the recording. It didn't have a beginning. It just started with the guitar trickling in, ding-a-ding-a-ding-a-ding-a-ding. Then I went in the studio, so I stuck on the bum bum ba ba la ba ba la ba, the intro that's become the signature sound to the track.

0: 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Monday afternoon on your community radio station, playing the greatest hits of the 60s and 70s with the classic Lunch Break and Sherbet's Magazine Madonna. The Kinks had Lola, Elton John, Sam, The Sham with the Pharaohs, and Bruce Chanel kicked off our hour. Hey, baby, 23 after midday. On this day, back in 1971, Paul McCartney announced the formation of a new band called Wings. A few different members over the years, but always had McCartney, his wife Linda, and the ex-Moody Blues member, Denny Lane. Had about a 10-year run and generated a pile of great songs. We'll get a couple of those on next.
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0: 88.7, Adelaide's Coast FM, Ray Brown and the Whispers. The guy had about four number one songs in a row in the mid-60s, which wasn't a bad effort. It was right in the middle of the Beatles period. Before that, Brian Cadd, Don Muti, Show Me the Way, and a couple of Paul McCartney tracks as well with Wings. At 19 before 1 o'clock, the classic lunch break is back next with a classic countdown. Going to look at the top three songs from 1977, this very week back then. The year that ABBA came to town. Were you there? They were playing in front of 20,000 people at Footy Park. They weren't the top three. We will play those ones next.
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0: 88.7, Adelaide's Coast FM. They were the records you were buying this week back in 1977. The top three included Peter Allen, Go to Rio, Buzz Skaggs, and Walk Right In from Dr. Hook. 7 to 1 o'clock, the classic lunch break continues in a tick. Meantime, quick reminder of our trivia night, which is on this Friday at the Holdfast Bowls and Croquet Club, Glenelg North. Still some tables available. $25, $20 if you're a member. Should be a fun night. There's plenty of games as well as some interesting trivia questions. And if you'd like to come along and see if you're smarter than the presenters, go to our website or give the office a call and they'll organise it for you.
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The Classic Lunch Break is back next hour, hour two, right after news, sports, weather.

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1: Air News this hour. Hello, I'm Steve Fisher. The Australian Competition and Consumer Commission has been asked to boost monitoring of fuel prices as the federal government excise returns to its normal rate. The discount, which was put in place to help manage soaring fuel costs by the Middle East conflict, has now come to an end.

0: Data shows dwelling values in the country's capital cities has dropped by 0.9% in July. The figure suggests the downturn is no longer confined to Sydney and Melbourne, with Brisbane and Adelaide now also falling. Well, the government's social media ban is again under scrutiny, with new data showing more than 8 in 10 Australian teenagers are still accessing the platforms. Former Facebook Australia CEO Stephen Sheeler says because there's no regime in Australia for children to provide government ID, as you would for buying alcohol, the program was always destined to fail.
1: I think it's never going to work with retrofitting it to a platform that already has millions of people on it. That horse has already bolted. But I think what it will do is it will discourage new kids from coming and signing up to social media. Now, not 100%, but I think it will become a discouragement.
0: To overseas news briefly, and US President Donald Trump says talks with Iran will get underway tomorrow, hours after calling off a major attack on the country. President Trump says key allies in the region believe a deal can be struck on the Strait of Hormuz and on nuclear. Tehran has yet to confirm the reports, but officials say a separate deal with Oman over the Strait is in its final stages. Well, Australia has achieved a defence industry milestone with locally produced submarine-grade steel set to be used in the construction of US Navy submarines for the first time. Wollongong-based Bisalloy Steel has secured a contract from General Dynamics Electric Boat to supply a specialised steel plate for their Virginia-class subs, with the federal government describing it as an important step in integrating Australian companies into the AUKUS submarine supply chain. Australian Defence Magazine's Grant McHerron says the significance goes well beyond the value of the contract.
2: This contract demonstrates Australian industry can meet the exacting standards required for nuclear submarine construction, and hopefully it's going to be the first of many under the government's vendor qualification program.
0: Former broadcaster Alan Jones has made his way through a large media pack as he arrived into Sydney court for what is expected to be a lengthy hearing. The 85-year-old has pleaded not guilty to 22 charges relating to 6 complaints over a 17-year period. Jones maintains his innocence. The judge-alone proceedings are expected to hear from up to 70 witnesses. And Australia has recorded its largest ever quarterly surge in electric vehicle sales, with recent figures showing EV purchases doubled in the last quarter of the financial year. At 49%, nearly one in every two new vehicles sold was either electric or hybrid. It means fully electric vehicles outperformed hybrid model EVs for the first time, despite hybrids themselves recording their second highest share on record. And briefly to finance, in a short time ago, the ASX 200 was down 18 points at 89.58. The dollar is buying 70.48 US cents and 52 British pence. This is Air News. Australia's campaign at the Commonwealth Games has come to a close with 171 medals in total. The tally includes 70 gold, well clear of England's 29, and third place Canada with 19. Four-time Olympian Kate Campbell says Australia dominated from start to finish.
3: You just run out of superlatives to describe this team. I think that their performances on the field of play set our hearts on fire. It inspired so many of us.
0: The audio there from the Nine Network. Champion cyclist Georgia Baker led Australia at the closing ceremony. To AFL, and Stephen King says Melbourne doesn't fear anyone after a 9-point win over Gold Coast, which moved the Demons to within percentage points of the top four. The Demons coach insists his side is keeping focused, hosting ladder leaders Fremantle at the MCG this coming Saturday.
4: For the same reasons we don't want to listen to external noise, people start trying to pump you up like you're a premiership threat, and that's obviously, you know, premature. And that's probably the thing playing on a Sunday. You see results go different ways, and yeah, so that's my job, I think, just to keep things back to the process.
0: A newly promoted English Premier League club Hull City has signed Socceroos defender Lucas Harrington from US club Colorado on a deal said to be worth up to $23 million US dollars. And American Michael Thorbjornsson has broken through for his first PGA Tour win after taking out the Rocket Mortgage Classic by 2 shots in Detroit. Australian Independent Radio News.
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6: The rest of your Monday, the forecast, the forecast is expect a shower or two. It's cloudy, but there's plenty of sunshine out there. 15 degrees was the forecast high. Cloudy tomorrow, 14 degrees. Wednesday, cloudy again, 15 degrees. Sunny, though, is the forecast for Thursday, but after that, there's a bit of rain coming, apparently. Right now in the city, we have 16 degrees at 6 past 1, hour 2 of the classic lunch break on 88.7 Adelaide's Coast FM.

0: 88.7, Adelaide's Coast FM, the classic lunch break at a 1:15. Here's the story of Edison Lighthouse's big hit, Love Grows, and how an average English band called Greenfield Hammer became the backing band of one of the biggest hits of the 70s.
1: Well, it was written by Tony McCauley and Barry Mason, and they had a singer, Tony Burrows. They didn't have anyone else in the band. They thought it was a band song. So we auditioned at the Roebuck in Tottenham Court Road, and they held auditions all week. And I'm not saying we were the best band, because we probably weren't by a long way, but we were the last one they saw, and I think they'd forgotten the others by then. So we got the gig, and we went and recorded it, and it went to number one January 1970 for 5 weeks.

0: 88.7, Adelaide's Coast FM. Here, a pile of hits in the 70s. Sydney, John English, Carmilla. Before that, Edison Lighthouse, Love Grows, and Hedge Hoppers Anonymous, O.C. Smith, and also Diamond Girl from Seals and Croft. 23 after 1, it's the classic lunch break. Back in a sec with a batch of duos. Two are better than one. They're mostly Aussie artists, probably John Travolta being the exception. And kicking off with Adelaide boy Ernie Sigley.
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0: 88.7, Adelaide's Coast FM, the community radio station, playing the batch of duos from Johnny O'Keefe, Margaret McLellan, Jackie Trent, Tony Hatch, John Travolta, Olivia Newton-John, and first up, Ernie Sigley with Denise Drysdale. At 22 before 2, this is the classic lunch break, had a classic album come up. We're going to get a couple of tracks on from Rumours, an album that sold over 40 million copies worldwide. And why was it called Rumours? Well, apparently it just felt like everyone in Southern California was gossiping about the group, about their personal lives, their breakups and divorces, their separations, which apparently were all true. Get a couple of tracks from that album next.
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0: The South Australian Rotary Clubs are presenting musical bingo, a night of fun, laughter and a bit of luck, this Saturday, 8th of August, 6:30, for a 7 o'clock start at the Goodwood Community Centre in Rosa Street, Goodwood. 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It's a hint of the royal show is the dress code, whatever that means. BYO drinks and snacks. There's limited parking, so think about public transport. If you want to book, get them on 0427 479 498. 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

0: 88.7, Adelaide's Coast FM, the classic lunch break, playing the songs you know, just don't hear a lot, like Nilsson, Guess the Lord Must Be in New York City, Bee Gees, and a couple of tracks from Fleetwood Mac's Rumour album before that. At 10 to 2 with Paul Bartlett here and Joy Hales filling in for Bob Lindo after 2 o'clock.
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to San Francisco, she must have lost her way. Posting a poster of Pancho and Cisco one California day. She says she believes in a Robin Hood and brotherhood and colors of green and gray.

San Francisco, I will be Gadgee. I'll be the Count of Monte Cristo, you'll be the Countess May. You can believe it, Robin Hood and Brotherhood, rolling the ball in the hay.

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Thanks for tuning in. Catch you next time with the Classic Lunch Break. It's 4 to 2. Joy Hales is next after Three Dog Night.

0: Keep out the wind, rain and sun with outdoor blinds up to 12 metres wide. 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
1: In news this hour, hello, I'm Steve Vischer. The Australian Competition and Consumer Commission has been asked to boost monitoring of fuel prices as the federal government excise returns to its normal rate. The discount, which was put in place to help manage soaring fuel costs by the Middle East conflict, has now come to an end, returning the rate to above 52 cents per litre. Peter Natras from South Australia's RAA says motorists are already starting to see price rises across the country.
2: And that's certainly reflected in the wholesale prices that we see today, that the fuel stations are able to purchase petrol at. Had a bit of a jump there over the weekend. They're now paying 20 cents extra for unleaded and another 22 cents for diesel.
1: Meanwhile, analysts say interest rate hikes and government tax changes have triggered Australia's softening property market. The latest Cotality data shows dwelling values in the country's capital cities has dropped by 0.9%.

0: discourage new kids from coming and signing up to social media. Now, not 100%, but I think it will become a discouragement.
1: To overseas news briefly, and U.S. President Donald Trump says talks with Iran will get underway tomorrow, hours after calling off a major attack on the country. President Trump says key allies in the region believe a deal can be struck on the Strait of Hormuz and on nuclear. Tehran has yet to confirm the reports, but officials say a separate deal with Oman over the Strait is in its final stages. Well, Australia has achieved a defence industry milestone with locally produced submarine-grade steel set to be used in the construction of US Navy submarines for the first time. Wollongong-based Bisalloy Steel has secured a contract from General Dynamics Electric Boat to supply a specialised steel plate for their Virginia-class subs, with the federal government describing it as an important step in integrating Australian companies into the AUKUS submarine supply chain. Australian Defence Magazine's Grant McHerron says the significance goes well beyond the value of the contract.
2: This contract demonstrates Australian industry can meet the exacting standards required for nuclear submarine construction, and hopefully it's going to be the first of many under the government's vendor qualification program.
1: Former broadcaster Alan Jones has made his way through a large media pack as he arrived into Sydney court for what is expected to be a lengthy hearing. The 85-year-old has pleaded not guilty to 22 charges relating to 6 complaints over a 17-year period. Jones maintains his innocence. The judge alone proceedings are expected to hear from up to 70 witnesses. And Australia has recorded its largest ever quarterly surge in electric vehicle sales, with recent figures showing EV purchases doubled in the last quarter of the financial year. At 49%, nearly one in every two new vehicles sold was either electric or hybrid. It means fully electric vehicles outperformed hybrid model EVs for the first time, despite hybrids themselves recording their second highest share on record. And briefly to finance, in a short time ago, the ASX 200 was down 18 points at 89.58. The dollar is buying 70.48 US cents and 52 British pence. This is Air News. Australia's campaign at the Commonwealth Games has come to a close with 171 medals in total. The tally includes 70 gold, well clear of England's 29, and third place Canada with 19. Four-time Olympian Kate Campbell says Australia dominated from start to finish.
3: You just run out of superlatives to describe this team. I think that their performances on the field of play set our hearts on fire. It inspired so many of us.
1: The audio there from the Nine Network. Champion cyclist Georgia Baker led Australia at the closing ceremony. To AFL, and Stephen King says Melbourne doesn't fear anyone after a 9-point win over Gold Coast, which moved the Demons to within percentage points of the top four. The Demons coach insists his side is keeping focused, hosting ladder leaders Fremantle at the MCG this coming Saturday.
4: For the same reasons we don't want to listen to external noise, people start trying to pump you up like you're a premiership threat, and that's obviously, you know, premature. And that's probably the thing, playing on a Sunday, you see results go different ways, and yeah, so that's my job, I think, just to keep things back to the process.
1: A newly promoted English Premier League club Hull City has signed Socceroos defender Lucas Harrington from US club Colorado on a deal said to be worth up to $23 million US dollars. And American Michael Thorbjornsson has broken through for his first PGA Tour win after taking out the Rocket Mortgage Classic by 2 shots in Detroit. Australian Independent Radio News.
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6: Good afternoon. Maximum 15 today, 14 degrees at the moment in Adelaide, a shower or two. Tuesday, the 4th of August, minimum 7, maximum 14 and cloudy. Wednesday, 6, minimum, maximum 15. Very similar. And good afternoon to you. My name's Joy Hales, and I'm filling in for My Wonderful World and Bob Lindo. But first, thank you so much, Paul Bartlett, the classic lunchbox. Great music, great information. For example, that little bit about the covering band, not the covering band, the backing band for Edison Lighthouse, Rosemary, the Rosemary song, as I call it. Excellent, excellent. I actually hadn't heard that before. So, yes, getting on with the show.

And as I said, filling in for Bob Lindo, and it is indeed a wonderful world without any more ado. And thank you again, Paul. Let's get on with the Travelling Wilburys.

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the Beatles I saw standing there have to do Bob's show and play a Beatles song for him. We also had Ronnie Charles from 69, Katie Jane. Ronnie was often on Countdown, and all those shows, a very spunky young man indeed. And last night we began with the Travelling Wilburys, and Tom Petty sang the main bit, and the chorus, they all practiced for it, and George was meant, well, he did. He picked whoever was best, and of course, we know who's best. Roy Orbison got the nod. However, yes, I'm Joy, filling in for Bob Lindo today. So let's keep the momentum going.

0: Good morning, Adelaide. I'm Robert Cortazzo, and this is Tuesday Breakfast on 88.7 Coast FM. Your upbeat, feel-good start to the day. From the 60s through to the 90s, I'm spinning the classics, the toe-tappers and the hidden gems to get you moving. 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

Yes, that was a first number one hit for the Bee Gees in the UK in 1967 when it was released, and the following year on the album, it was also kept it going, didn't it? Sold over 5 million copies, I think. So, yes, even though the Bee Gees had never been to Massachusetts, so there you go. Only Love Can Break a Heart, and that's a cover by Mark Seymour and The Undertow. Days Like This, well, we could discuss Days Like This, but we won't, Van Morrison, because it's a great day, actually. I can see the sun, a little bit of cloud in the sky. It's 14 degrees still, but that's okay. And Pamela, Wayne Fontana. And good afternoon to you, young Paul Curtis, the man I call him with the golden voice. Always great having a hot cup of tea and, well, good on him. That's what I say.

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the Byrds with Mr. Tambourine Man. They took that song from Bob Dylan and they made it their own, didn't they, with the acoustic version. Prior to the messages, we had If I Should Fall Behind from Bruce and Patty, his wife. In the 80s, they sang that at the Dublin Sessions. They've sung it very many times afterwards because they consider it a signature song. We also had the Bellamy Brothers with their very cheeky song, If I Said You Had a Beautiful Body, Would You Hold It Against Me? And Jeff Lynne with She. I'm Joy, filling in for Bob Lindo this afternoon, and good afternoon to you indeed. It's 14 degrees. I don't think it'll make the 15, but you never know. 2:50 on Adelaide's Coast FM 88.7. Hope you're enjoying the afternoon music and the afternoon weather. It's not raining anyway. However, let's go on.

The plane was way overdue. So I went inside to the airline's desk. And I said, "Sir, I wonder why 1203 is so late." He said, "Oh, they probably took off late. Or they may have run into some turbulent weather and had to alter their course."

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1: With our national news, this is Michael Lynch. The federal government's social media ban is again under scrutiny, with new data showing more than 8 in 10 Australian teenagers are still accessing the off-limits platforms. Former Facebook Australia CEO Stephen Sheeler says because there's no regime in Australia for children to provide government ID, as there is for buying alcohol, the present system was destined to fail.
2: I think it's never going to work with retrofitting it to a platform that already has millions of people on it. That horse has already bolted. But I think what it will do is it will discourage new kids from coming and signing up to social media. Now, not 100%, but I think it will become a discouragement.
1: Despite criticisms by the major parties over its policy direction, support for One Nation remains high. Federal politics reporter Nelson Scott.
3: The latest Redbridge poll shows One Nation is Australia's most popular political party, recording a primary vote of 31%, edging out Labor on 29%. The coalition made modest gains, but still lags behind the others. The result entrenches Pauline Hanson's support at record levels, despite backlash over her recent trip to Europe and a controversial National Press Club appearance. But government MP Dan Rapaccioli claims Labor isn't focused on polls.
4: Our job is getting out there, talking to the Australian people and making sure that we're delivering.
3: The opposition's Ted O'Brien argues it's a sign voters want a change of government.
5: Only really it's the coalition that has the leadership and the team to deliver that. The poll

0: meanwhile, in electric vehicle sales, with updated figures showing that new EV purchases doubled in the 3 months to June 30. At 49%, nearly one in every two new vehicles sold was either electric or hybrid. This means that fully electric vehicles outperformed hybrid model EVs for the first time, despite hybrids recording their second highest share on record. The Queensland government is considering a proposal which would allow police to collect DNA from young offenders. The concept would see samples from children involved in serious crimes uploaded to an intelligence database to be used as an investigative tool. Queensland Premier David Crisafulli has told Today he doesn't have a problem with that proposal.
1: It was a matter that was raised with the police minister and I at the Queensland Police Union conference. We've committed to looking at that. We've asked for some more details from them. And it's like anything. How do you balance making sure that you protect somebody's rights equally with giving law enforcement officers the best ability to do their job? And that's the process that we're going through now.
0: David Crisafulli, this is Air News. New South Wales Origin coach Laurie Daly has finally confirmed he's quitting the role after guiding the Blues to an unlikely series win this year. Daly finishes up as the only person to win a series decider for the Blues in Brisbane as both coach and captain. He's told Sky Sports Radio, now is the right time to move on.
2: When I accepted the role, I committed to giving it everything I had for 2 years. I did that wholeheartedly, and I just feel like now's the right time for someone else to have the opportunity to lead this great state and to lead this great team.
0: Suns coach Damien Hardwick is blaming inexperience for his side's 10-game losing streak. Gold Coast's disastrous season continued overnight, falling to Melbourne by 9 points on home soil. Last year's semi-finalists have slipped to 14th this year, but Hardwick insists they have the bones of a good side.
3: It's just experience. Like, I think at the end of the day, our side is out there for everyone to see. There's not a lot of older players out there. There's some really good established players, and then there's some young emerging talent that's coming through that we're really, really excited by.
0: Australia's campaign at the Commonwealth Games has come to a close, with the green and gold capturing 171 medals in total. The tally includes 70 gold, well clear of England's 29, and the third place Canada with 19. Australian Independent Radio News.
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5: And good afternoon. Forecast for the rest of Monday, maximum 15. I'm not sure we'll get there. It's still 14 degrees in Adelaide. Shower or two, Tuesday the 4th, minimum 7, maximum 14 and cloudy. And much the same on Wednesday, minimum 6 and maximum 15. And I think after 3 o'clock, Bob Lindo plays a train song. Now, I have found a Creedence song that I hope he approves of, but yes, I've got another one during the show just in case he doesn't, but this one's called The Midnight Special. I'm Joy, filling in for Bob Lindo and My Wonderful World. 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Creedence Clearwater.

0: Savage Garden, Truly, Madly, Deeply. And prior to that, we had the Midnight Special from Creedence, Bob's Railway Song or Train Song. And apparently, a long time ago, was based on the prisoners in the south of America who would wait for the light of the Midnight Special to brighten up their day. Well, yes, okay. Prior to the news, we had Magpies, Paul Kelly, a song that Bob in particular likes, and Ebony Eyes, the Everly Brothers. Who could ever like that? I mean, dislike that song. It's just beautiful, the harmony. Good afternoon, Jenny G. I think I might have a song for you. Lovely to speak to you. And good afternoon, listeners. I'm filling in, Joy filling in for Bob. And yes, we'll keep the momentum flowing, hopefully, and playing songs that, well, my wonderful world normally plays.
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0: Westlife and Flying Without Wings. We also had Tangled Up in Blue, a Bob Dylan song, cover by the Whitlams, Australian group. I think it's fantastic. And UB40, Can't Help Falling in Love with You. Thank you, Roy, for your call. Yes, you haven't heard it for a while. That's fantastic. Roy was telling me he actually used to have a drink with the fellas from UB40 30 years or so ago when he was very, very young indeed, because he's still very young. So thanks for the call, Roy.
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0: On Friday the 7th of August, the Patricks will be featured at the Home of Legends, 11 LaSalle Street, Dudley Park. 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A small entrance fee is payable and all are welcome, as always, at the Legends. Some partner fun dance between breaks. And if you would like to know more, please phone Shirley on 0458 095746 for details. And an advance notice for partners of Veterans Association of Australia, the SA branch. They're having their annual fundraising concert, their only fundraiser for the year, on the 11th of October. So you could get ready for it. The concert is to be between 2 and 4 at St. Peter's Girls College School, Stonyville Road, Stonyville. They invite you to join them to the 27th Battalion Band that takes you back to the future. The band always puts on an amazing, entertaining concert with the audience asking for more. The band will take you on a journey through time playing iconic music from various eras. Who knows where you will end up? To book your tickets or for further details, because you've got plenty of time to do so, call Angela on 0416 221 328, and that is the Partners of Veterans Association of Australia SA branch, their only fundraiser for the year. So get there and listen.

I can still remember when I bought my first guitar. Remember just how good the feeling was. Put it proudly in my car. And my family listened 50 times.

Farewell, Angelina. John Mellencamp. And a great little song, Rock and Roll, talking about great little songs from 73. Kevin Johnson and Rock and Roll, I Gave You the Best Years of My Life. 3:43 on Adelaide's Coast FM 88.7. And don't forget, coming up after 4 o'clock, Monday Drive with Alan Wishley. And it will be a fantastic show, don't you worry.

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0: 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Oh,

Rave on, Buddy Holly. And yes, what's coming up for the rest of the day? Well, Monday Drive, 4 p.m. As I said, Alan Washley, a great show. And great show too, Adelaide City Live, 6 p.m, Ron Billman. Always great shows, by the way. The right mix will be a fill-in, Jason Lee and Chris Morris, Monday Latte. He likes his lattes, 10 p.m. And if it continue into Tuesday, we'll be off the beaten track with our Jim McInerney. So please stay tuned to Adelaide's Coast FM 88.7. And yes, we've got the Stones coming up.

You'll never break this heart of stone. Oh, well, the Rolling Stones. Don't forget now, the quiz night getting very close. Friday, August the 7th. That's this Friday at the Holdfast Bowls and Croquet Club, Glenelg North at 7 p.m. Put your thinking caps on and win the top table prize. Gather friends and make up a table of eight. If not, we certainly can find a seat for you. There will be a bar to buy all drinks, but bring along some supper and also $2 coins for the games. There are wonderful raffle prizes to win and a wine wall for $20 per bottle to purchase. How much are the tickets? Well, you might ask, $25 and $20 for members. How do I book? Well, via the Coast FM website or ring the office during office hours, 8371 5887. Nearly time for me to wander out. I've had a lovely time. Thank you, Bob Lindo. I have had a wonderful time filling in for Bob, and he'll be back next week. Good afternoon. Have a lovely afternoon, and stay tuned for Alan Wisely, because that drive home will be absolutely wonderful. Bye-bye now. Catch you on Saturday morning.

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1: Fair News South Australia. Good afternoon. I'm Steve Barker. A man's been arrested after he was spotted with a knife on a railway platform at Edwardstown last night. Senior Constable Kimberly Broad says they were called to the station on Furness Avenue just before midnight.
2: He did try to walk off, but we stopped and confronted the suspect. We've then done a quick search nearby and found that he'd discarded a knife in a nearby garden bed. So that man's been arrested, a 59-year-old from Oaklands Park. He's been charged with carrying an offensive weapon along with disorderly behaviour. He's been refused bail to appear in court today.
1: A South Australian school principal has been cleared of misconduct by the Education Department after being abruptly stood down from her job. In November, the department suspended Tamarin Condon from her position as principal of Wallaroo Mines Primary School in Kadena. Before she was stood down, Ms. Condon was the subject of a petition circulated online which called on the department to urgently review her leadership and express concerns about alleged unprofessional behaviour. At the time, then Education Minister Blair Boyer confirmed reports she'd invited her husband Simon Condon to assist at a school camp. The federal government says the H5 bird flu will inevitably produce more deaths across Australian wildlife. The CSIRO has confirmed a cluster of dead birds in South Australia have tested positive for the strain. There are now 74 confirmed cases of the disease across the country. Environment Minister Murray Watt says more mass mortality events are expected.
3: This is the beginning of what is likely to be a long, difficult

0: After that, he said he'll be in touch, and if not, we'll be in touch with him and get things moving, because being in limbo sucks and we want answers.
1: Australia's housing downturn is spreading across the country, with previously resilient property markets that had recently set record high prices now experiencing a decline in values. The latest figures from property data firm Cotality show national property prices in July fell 0.7%, making it the largest single monthly decline in value since December 2022. The data shows the downturn is no longer confined to Sydney and Melbourne, with property prices in Brisbane down 0.6% and Adelaide falling by a very small 0.2%. Regional markets remain stable. To Air Sport, Port's Zach Butters hitting the training track today. He's eyeing a comeback from syndesmosis surgery. Adelaide coach Matthew Nix is confident defender James Borlase will be okay and is a chance to play next week, despite coming off the ground with hamstring awareness in the second half of yesterday's 72-point win against Essendon. The win lifts the Crows up to fourth on the ladder. And the Commonwealth Games in Glasgow has officially wrapped up, with Australia finishing well on top in the final medal tally. Dominance throughout by the green and gold, particularly in the pool and on the velodrome, saw the Aussie team secure a record 171 medals in total, and that included 70 gold. I'm Steve Barker. This is Air News South Australia.
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3: At right on 5 minutes past four, it's currently 14 degrees in Adelaide. We haven't reached our predicted maximum of 15 degrees. Cloudy conditions have been expected, but it's currently sunny outside the studio here at Glendore. So tomorrow it's going to be cloudy with a slight chance of a shower in the morning, with an expected overnight minimum of 7 and a maximum of 14. And for Wednesday, the 5th of August, cloudy with a slight chance of a shower, light winds, minimum of 6 and an expected maximum of 15. Well, it's good afternoon. You're listening to Monday Drive with Alan Witchley. Pleased to be with you for the next 2 hours. Many, many thanks go to Joy Hales, filling in for Bob Lindo at very short notice for his My Wonderful World show today. Great music. She is a very well-seasoned presenter, and you can tune in on Saturday for more of Joy with her Breakfast at Joy's Place. Always a good start for a weekend. 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

0: At 16 minutes past four on Adelaide's Coast FM 88.7, your favourite community radio station. We started with All Right Now by Free. Free were an English rock band formed back in London in 1968, and they're best known for their hit songs All Right Now, which I played, and Wishing World. That was followed up by The Romantics. They're an American rock band formed in 1977 in Detroit, Michigan. And the man's, according to Wikipedia, is often categorised as power, pop and new wave. And then, of course, we had Australia's great group, the Bee Gees, the New York mining disaster of 1941. And thank you to Isfan for your call to say that you're enjoying the music.
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Well, that was Harpo, the Swedish pop singer, real name Jan Torsten Svensson. And he's been popular in Sweden around Europe since the 1970s. Before that, Kate Bush, also Catherine Bush is the formal name, English singer, songwriter, musician, dancer and record producer. And she began start writing songs, and she wrote that one when she was... Well, she started songs when she was 11. And first up, the Fortunes with Freedom Come, Freedom Go, an English harmony group formed in Birmingham. Coming up now, we have the Bellamy Brothers. The Bellamy Brothers, an American country music duo from Derby, Florida. And they're going to have Let Your Love Flow. And after the messages, we have Cole Joy. And the introduction will be Way in the Past.

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4: Thank you. And hi to bandstand audiences right round Australia. What a tremendous show we have for you today. Let's get underway with the star of today's bandstand, the golden boy himself, Cole Joy.

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1: 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I'm really looking forward to meeting all my friends down south again. 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
2: There you are. That's Cole Joy. Yes, sir, that's my baby, and I think that announcement took place while I was still at school. Let's continue now with Brian Cadd and Alvin Purple.

0: 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Well, we have some real Australian talent, don't we? We started with a very ancient tape with Cole Joy singing Yes Sir, That's My Baby. I think he's 89 years old, still going. Then we followed it up with Brian Cadd, Alvin Purple, and Bev Howell introduced her own song, which was a big hit, One in a Million. And then, of course, we had Normie Rowe and the Playboys with Quay Sera Sera from the 60s, a decade of classics. After announcements, we're going to hear from another Australian, namely John Williamson.
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0: 98.7 Adelaide's Coast FM, almost 3 minutes to five. That was Bonnie Tyler, who passed away recently, very sadly missed, with her hit Lost in France. Before that, Harry Nilsson with Everybody's Talking, his hit from years ago. And then, of course, our beloved John Williamson from his True Blue album, Papa Whiskey November. And to take us to the news, sport and weather, a bit of comedy, let's hear from the great comedian Peter Sellers and the very beautiful Sophie Loren. Goodness gracious me.
1: Oh, doctor, I'm in trouble.
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3: Hello, I'm Peter Carey. Victoria's Premier Ben Carroll remains tight-lipped on his new ministry. Just one MP, member for Mordialloc, Tim Richardson, has been elevated to Cabinet following the resignations of Jacinta Allen and Ministers Lily D'Ambrosio and Harriet Shing, the move saving the budget higher salaries. The Premier's new Cabinet will be unveiled tomorrow. Mr Richardson says he will be honoured to serve in any portfolio he is handed.
4: I've got a range of interests, but the Premier will ask me to serve wherever he chooses, and it's a tremendous honour just to sit around that table and to be in a Carroll Labor government.
3: And an official swearing-in ceremony has taken place at WA's Government House this morning following last month's Cook government cabinet reshuffle. Madeline Cross reports.
5: The reshuffle was sparked by the retirement of Paul Papalia and has seen Roger Cook take on his defence industry's portfolio as well as tourism. Other changes featured in today's ceremony include Daniel Pastorelli, who has taken Mr Papalia's place in Cabinet and has now been sworn in as Minister of Mines, Petroleum and Exploration, as well as Water. The Premier says the finalised changes focus on prioritising WA jobs, health, housing and cost of living.
6: My team is experienced and energised, and I know all those in the new portfolios will throw themselves 100% into their new responsibilities.
5: Madeline Cross, Government House.
3: A convenience store targeted in an arson attack in Sydney's West is being investigated for possible links to the illegal tobacco trade. Sasha Foote reports.
7: Health inspectors raided the business at Rooty Hill in February, forcing its closure for 90 days after it was caught selling illegal tobacco products. A large fire ripped through the premises this morning, with police believing an arsonist set the store alight from its roof cavity. Superintendent Darren Batchelor says it's been severely damaged.
8: The roof of the premises have fully collapsed in on the store.
7: A background check is being conducted on the owner as part of investigation. Sasha Foote, Sydney.
3: And Safe Work investigators have joined fire and rescue crews on scene at a partial building collapse in Inner Sydney. Two people have been taken to hospital after a wall at the Ultimo construction site collapsed.

0: business last week. Anyone with information or footage is urged to come forward. Georgina Winter, Brisbane.
1: And in other news, there are growing concerns about the impact of the H5 bird flu in South Australia. A mass mortality event has already been detected in the state's southeast. And One Nation is defending its decision to exclude several news outlets from a press conference in Melbourne. This is Air News. The AFLW wants to be in Australia's top five sports, male or female. The league will look to grow attendances this year through five doubleheaders with men's games. It begins with Carlton and St Kilda on Sunday afternoon before the men's teams clash at Marvel Stadium. AFLW Executive General Manager Laura Kane says doubleheaders are a concept they expect will resonate with fans.
2: We'll also do it with AFLW doubleheaders, so two games in the same place, same day, and looking at some concepts for next year and beyond to try and replicate the unbelievable energy that we had at North Sydney on Saturday.
1: And Melbourne defender Blake Howes is expected to miss at least a month of football with a broken arm. Howes went down late during yesterday's 9-point win over the Suns. To NRL news, and the Dolphins are gearing up to face the Broncos in this weekend's battle for Brisbane. While the Finns have only won one of their seven clashes in this rivalry, their position as top four contenders gives them a prime opportunity to come out on top. Star fullback Hamiso Tavuai-Fido says they still expect a fierce challenge.
3: Everyone gets up for this game and we know that they'll come out firing, and I know we're excited, and I think we're not worried about too much about them. We're just worried about us and what we can build throughout the week and put on a show.
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5: At almost 6 minutes past five, it's currently 12 degrees in Adelaide. It's dropped 2 degrees since I last reported it an hour ago. We didn't reach our predicted maximum of 15 degrees either. Partly cloudy conditions, or it has been sunny outside of the studio here. For tomorrow, cloudy with a slight chance of a shower, most likely in the morning. Expected overnight minimum of 7 and a maximum of 14. And then on Wednesday, the 5th of August, partly cloudy, light winds, expected maximum of 15 and a minimum of 5. Well, welcome to the second hour of Monday Drive with Alan. I hope you're enjoying the music. Many thanks to our Monday Drive station sponsor, Edith Burgh Caravan Park on York Peninsula, and it really is a great spot for a holiday. Ron Bellman will be here at 6 p.m. with his Adelaide City Life. And I made a boo-boo just before the news. Chris from Jeff's Rocks rang me up. I misread my note. Cole Joy is not alive at 89. He passed away at the age of 89 on the 5th of August 2025. My apologies for that. Let's continue now with another great hit. This comes from Paul McCartney.

0: 88.7 Adelaide's Coast FM, where it's 16 minutes past five. Well, that was Oh Mona by the Cherokees. That's a band formed in 1961 when Johnny Chester, a local singer in Melbourne, decided to downsize his band. Before that, we had All Shook Up. Now, that's a loss, Elvis Presley song, but on the album of Honeymoon in Vegas, it's Billy Joel doing a cover. And first up, of course, we had Paul McCartney from his album All the Best, Mull of Kintyre.
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2: Good afternoon. In Dry Creek, a police incident on the north-south motorway near the Port River Expressway is slow going outbound. A crash in Christie's Beach, Dyson Road near Elgin Avenue. Also, Edinburgh North, Wamma Road near Eastern Road, and a burst water main, Mansfield Park, Grand Junction Road. This is the same in Holden Hill, Grand Junction Road near Northeast Road. 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

after they would sing a chorus of that, they would start doing poetry. This is one of the verses from a famous poet, José Martí.

Hello, everybody. This is Anita. Just like to say a quick hello to the staff and all the residents at Killara Woodcroft. And we all love listening to Coast FM.

0: 88.7 Adelaide's Coast FM, your favourite community radio station, where it's 5:29. We started with Rose Coloured Glasses by Johnny Farnham, followed it up with Guantanamera by Jose Feliciano. Went to America, but he was originally from Puerto Rico. And then, of course, the great team of Ike and Tina Turner from their best of Nutbush City Limits. And I had a phone call from Grant of Marion, who says that he thinks the B-side of Mull of Kintyre by Paul McCartney is also, if not a better song, called Girls' School. So I'll have to look that up and probably put it on one of my upcoming playlists.
1: 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This is Anita. I'd just like to say a quick hello to the staff and all the residents at Kalara Woodcroft, and we all love listening to Coast FM. Hello, everybody. This is Anita. Just like to say a quick hello to the staff and all the residents at Kalara Woodcroft, and we all love listening to Coast FM.
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5: Wednesday Live returns with Spilt Milk on Stage. Lunchtime fun this Wednesday at the Brit. Wine, women and song. The Queens of Country Music by Amber Joy Polton and The Holy Two. This Friday at the Brit. The band from Uncle returned by popular demand, playing the best of the 70s and 80s this Saturday night at the Brit. Awesome acts all August at the Brit. 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

38.7 Adelaide's Coast FM. It's almost 18 minutes to 6, 18 minutes away from Ron Bellman and Adelaide City Life. And after Ron Bellman tonight, we've got Jason Lee standing in for Lynette Wright on the Wright Mix. And then Chris Morris finishes for Cheryl Lee, who's off today with Monday Latte. So there's plenty of good entertainment coming out. We heard from Don't You Know Yoakum Oh by Dinah Lee, originally from New Zealand but came to Australia from, and this is from 1964. Then Bob Dylan from one of my favourite double albums, Budokan, Love Minus Zero No Limit. And then The Carpenters from the singles 1969 to 1981, On Top of the World. And we're going to continue now with the boss. Yeah, it's Bruce Springsteen.

0: The big hit for Bruce Springsteen, Born in the USA.
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88.7 Adelaide's Coast FM, where it's close to almost 3 minutes to 6 o'clock, and Ron Bellman and Adelaide City Lights. Well, we started with Carol King from the album Essential Carol King, I Feel the Earth Move, and then Elton John Knows How to Belt Out a Song from his Goodbye Yellow Brick Road, Saturday Night's All Right for Fighting. And so that's it for me today. I hope you've enjoyed the show. Thanks to the phone calls I've received and listening to the music. Thanks to our major sponsor, of course, Edithburg Caravan Park, for the supporting Monday Drive. A great spot for a holiday anytime on York Peninsula. And if you're on the road, please take it easy. Enjoy the entertainment coming up with Ron. He's always good. And so let's hear now from Lulu and The Boat That I Row.

0: Keep out the wind, rain and sun with outdoor blinds up to 12 metres wide. 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
1: Hello, I'm Peter Carey. The New South Wales Premier believes reforms to Sydney's road tolls will help address cost of living pressures. But as early as next year, tolls will be cut on four motorways across the city, including the M7 and M2. The government has been negotiating with operator Transurban for 2 years to reach the deal.
2: This painstaking negotiation will mean real price drops for many motorists, particularly those that live in Western Sydney. And the government's been particularly focused on families that don't have access to good, reliable public transport.
1: To Victoria, where a court has been told a 60-year-old retail worker allegedly set upon by a group of youths in Sunshine is expected to die from his injuries. Alex Riddell reports.
3: The man was allegedly bashed by a gang of children on Hampshire Road on Saturday afternoon after he came to the aid of a nearby shop employee. The man fell and hit his head while he was attacked, with members of the group allegedly striking him in the head before fleeing. Police yesterday charged three boys aged 12, 13 and 15 and two girls aged 14 with several offences, including intentionally cause serious injury. The children appeared in court late yesterday. The 12-year-old attempted to be released on bail, but that was refused. The 13-year-old was bailed, with police flagging new CCTV evidence may exonerate him. The Herald Sun reports the victim's injuries have been deemed unsurvivable after he was taken to hospital.
1: Queensland detectives have dismantled a money laundering network in the state's southeast, charging two Gold Coast men. Georgina Winter has more.
4: Police allege the syndicate laundered roughly $300,000 using cash dead drops, ATM deposits, mule accounts and cryptocurrency. The investigation, dubbed Operation Yankee Thundercat, led to raids on homes in Upper Coomera and Narang last month. Officers seized $23,000 cash, as well as mobile phones, computers and financial documents. Two men, aged 33 and 38, face charges for dealing in criminal proceeds worth more than $100,000 and will appear in Southport Magistrates Court today.
1: And disruptive student behaviour has not only become a major problem here in Australia, but also across the Tasman. More from our New Zealand correspondent, Michael Lynch.
5: The worsening situation here in New Zealand has prompted the ACT Party, which is one-third of the coalition government, to introduce a policy that would see teachers allowed to use reasonable force to remove disruptive students from the classroom and, in extreme cases, to fine the parents of those children $3,000. Paul Henry says the party's new policy also includes mandatory stand-down or suspension for any students who assault other students, teachers or school staff, and that should the assault cross a criminal threshold, it would be referred to the police.
6: We let our children down if we don't do all we can to provide a world-class platform on which they can learn. We let our teachers down if we don't support them to control the classrooms as leaders. And we let ourselves down if we pander constantly to the lowest common denominator of behaviour.
1: Finally, to the Australian share market, the All Ords has closed up 41 points at 91.78. One Australian dollar is buying 70.27 US cents. This is Air News.

0: and looking at some concepts for next year and beyond to try and replicate the unbelievable energy that we had at North Sydney on Saturday.
1: And Melbourne defender Blake Howes is expected to miss at least a month of football with a broken arm. Howes went down late during yesterday's 9-point win over the Suns. To NRL news, and the Dolphins are gearing up to face the Broncos in this weekend's battle for Brisbane. While the Finns have only won one of their seven clashes in this rivalry, their position as top four contenders gives them a prime opportunity to come out on top. Star fullback Hamiso Tabuai-Fido says they still expect a fierce challenge.
2: Everyone gets up for this game and we know that they'll come out firing, and I know we're excited, and I think we're not worried about too much about them. We're just worried about us and what we can build throughout the week and put on a show.
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4: Well, scooting ahead to 48 hours into the weather, Tuesday tomorrow, 4 August, minimum 7, maximum 14 degrees, possible shower, chance of rain 40%. And Wednesday, 5th of August, minimum 5, maximum 15%, degrees, 10% chance of rain. And the rest of the week is pretty good copy-paste until you get to Saturday, of course. 100% rain, minimum 10, maximum 18. So there you go. Long for the weekend. Not what we usually do, don't we? But we don't like this sort of weather. Well, some of us don't. Okay, so what are we doing? Adelaide City Life is what we're doing. And we're also thanking the great man, Alan Witcherly, for his magnificent drive program. And Alan will be back next week, as luck has it, at 4 p.m. again to do it all again until 6 o'clock. But until we bid him farewell, have a great week. Alan, you did a great show. Oh, well, Adelaide City Life's always a bit of a friendly place to be, you know. We don't sort of get stuck into anyone or anything like that. But I think the focus of today, tonight, and today will be just music, because I don't have an interview. I hope to have one, but it didn't come through. So anyway, we'll just crack all the music, hey? What do you reckon? Let's hear from Supertramp and Casual Conversations right out of the Breakfast in America album. 88.7 Coast FM. Welcome to Adelaide City Life. It's 7 minutes after 7.

Well, 88.7 Coast FM, and that was Supertramp, Casual Conversations. And it's 10 past 6, and the temperature right now is 13 degrees, and it's going to stick around at that for quite a while yet. So we've got some more music coming your way. I've got some Carpenters, Tommy James and Sean Dells, Natalie Imbruglia too. So stick around, enjoy the show, and if you want to give us a call, do so during the music. There we go, the Carpenters, our slick as rat.

88.7 Coast FM, 16 minutes after 6 o'clock right now. And we just had, of course, we had Supertramp, Carpenters, A Long Ago and So Far Away, which is a really sad song. It's got this melancholic feel about it, hasn't it? And it's a beautiful piece of music. Then we had Tommy James and the Shondells. It's sort of our late 60s, mid-60s, or probably late 60s. Morning, morning. And so coming up next, I've got some Jose Feliciano and Natalie Imbruglia, Grassroots, and all sorts of stuff. So stick around and enjoy the program, because we've got lots to offer tonight.

0: Good morning, Adelaide. I'm Robert Cortazzo, and this is Tuesday Breakfast on 88.7 Coast FM. Your upbeat, feel-good start to the day. From the 60s through to the 90s, I'm spinning the classics, the toe-tappers and the hidden gems to get you moving. 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

0: 88.7 Coast FM, having a little bit of a laughter here. 6:28, 2 minutes away from 6:30, so I've got 2 minutes up my sleeve. So what I'm going to do, I'll tell you about what we've just played. We played Natalie Imbruglia, Torn, and the Box Tops, The Letter, which is a fantastic song, and I think it was covered by the late, great Joe Cocker. He did a wonderful job of that. Here we are, 6:29, and in good old Glandore, and it's 13 degrees, and it's looking like it's going to get a little bit wet back out there. Anyway, it's cold. I hope not. So, I'm going to just play some music in a moment, but let's hear something from our sponsors. They have lots of things to tell us about what the wonderful services they all have. And so, listen closely. You never know. I might want to ring one of them.
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0: 88.7 Coast FM, and it's 6:45 on the knocker. So we had Simon and Garfunkel, and that was Scarborough Fair Canticle. I don't know what canticle means, but anyway, I guess it means something. And then we had Rocheford, This Generation, wonderful, great band from the UK. And they got a very bluesy kind of sound. I really loved them. I saw them when they came here at the, guess what? Guess where it was? The Red Lion. That was on Melbourne Street. Mm, great show. Well, so what are you doing now? We're 6:45 and it's 13 degrees out there. Lovely night. Brisk and wonderful. Stick around for more music. More music for you to listen to. So, 6:45 and 51 seconds.
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Stubborn Coast of Emma, and it's a cold old night out there, isn't it? 13 degrees. We've got now 6:52. We've got 8 minutes away from the top of the hour, 7 o'clock. And normally Lynette Wright would be getting a little bit of a mention right now, but she won't be in, so Jason Lee's going to be filling in for her program at 8 o'clock. Hey, but I've got something to tell you about this. Wonderful quiz night, live read. Here it comes. The quiz night is getting closer, and here's some questions for you. What date is the event being held? Well, it's Friday, August the 7th. I have all the answers here. This is not a competition. where is the event being held? At the Holdfast Bowls and Croquet Club, Globe North. And what time does it start? 7 p.m. That's 7 p.m. sharp. So put on your thinking caps to go all out to win the table. Top table prize, and I've got no idea what that is. But anyway, I'm sure it's wonderful. Gather some friends and family and make up a table of eight, and if not, we will find a seat for you, and there'll be no problem with that. There'll be a bar to buy all drinks, but bring along some supper. Also, a handful of $2 coins for the games. Got to do that. There will be wonderful raffle prizes to win and a wine wall for $20 per bottle to purchase. So how much are the tickets? $25 per person, dollars, with members' special price, $20 per person. So how do you book? By the Coast FM website, or ring the office during office hours on 83715887, or jump on the website 88.7 Coast FM www.com.au. So here we are. Sal, I think that was a good fun night. That really isn't it. Quiz nights are always good fun. So anyway, let's have some music, shall we? Yeah, let's do it.

0: 2 minutes after 7 o'clock, Adelaide City Life, and that's magnificent. That was John Farnham, and it was also Cold Chisel, mainly Jimmy Barnes, I guess, backing him up there. Great sound and wonderful stuff. We kicked it off with the Vinyls, Pleasure and Pain. What's a classic? That's a classic out of 2007. No, that was actually 1986. I'm thinking about Sharon O'Neill. That was 2007. And War Is Over, and that was 2001. Cold Chisel. Well, we've got more music up. We've got Steppenwolf coming up, Beatles, and Ice House. Yeah, John Lennon. Ah, yeah. He always comes up with some good stuff. So let's just crack on with our messages from our sponsors, and we'll get into the music again.
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Great song. And it's 11 minutes after 7, and still 13 degrees. So we hit that set off with Steppenwolf, Born to be Wild, and that song was voted the original, or the forebearer of heavy metal. It doesn't feel like heavy metal now, does it? But I guess around about the time of the 60s, it probably was heavy metal. And it sounded like it, at least. And then we had the Beatles, and that was Everybody's Got Something to Hide Except Me and My Monkey. And if you listen to that song, you'll see that all the guitars are going a bit weird in the beginning, because this was a very early copy of it. And then they pulled it back, but they never cut it out. So I thought I'd play it. get real, huh? So next up, we've got some Ice House, Bee Gees, John Lennon, as we said earlier, and much more. What we've got here right now, we've got Ice House. They became flowers, actually. It's crazy. 1987.

Well, that's a great song, and it's crazy. The song is not... It's about crazy, but it's not a crazy song. It was the Adelaide, Australian, I should say, rock band Ice House, and they were, just before they brought that out, they were Flowers. And then how were these legal problems, you know? And they had to give up the name Flowers, and they took up the name Ice House, and that was it. Crazy mix. 1987, that finally reached the airwaves. And next up, we've got the Bee Gees, John Lennon, Jimmy Barnes again, but this time with Worship, and Eric Burden and the Animals. So what more can I say? Let's just crack on with this, huh? Here we go. Yay, Bee Gees. Sweet music, isn't it? 7:20, Adelaide City Life. Thank you for all the callers.

The smell of gun grease and their bayonets they shine. He's there to help them all that he can.

98.7 Coast to Bend, and it's 7:30 on the knock at the bottom of the hour. Another half hour up to 8 o'clock, and we've got the right mix being presented to us by Jason Lee. He generally fills that spot because it's a perfect match. Isn't that wonderful? Yeah, plays great music from all sorts of genres, but it's also, you know, good stuff. Speaking of good stuff, we had the Bee Gees, Too Much Heaven, and that was a sort of longer version of it, extended version of it. And then we had the late, great John Lennon. Wow, love John Lennon. And he did Instant Karma, We All Shine On. Yeah, well, that's true. We know that, John. But he was the man, wasn't he, really, with the Beatles and all that sort of stuff. And then we had Eric Burdon and the Animals, Sky Pilot. And that's a fabulous song as well. Just gets you where you need to be got at, I suppose. All right, well, it's just gone, 7:30, so it's 7:31 now. Gee, that meant it went quick, didn't it? Stick around for more music. I've got Jimmy Barnes. I've got Jimmy Barnes trying to be cool with Rochford. You think that's a pretty weird marriage, but when you listen to it, it's not bad. Okay, so reserve judgment till you hear it. Okay, here we go.

0: appreciate the rub. If only we have paid attention. What a brilliant, I think that's a brilliant collaboration with Rochford. Jimmy Barnes and Rochford, what a great little partnership. Double Happiness was the album, and that song was called Attention. All right. Attention. Yes. Now, it's 7.36, right, 7.37, gee, it jumped. We've got 37 minutes away from... No, we haven't. Yes, we have. We're closely at the top of the hour, and of course we've got Jason Lee filling in for Leonard Wright, which is good. And also that's a bit of Wright next, and also Monday Latte has got to fill in with Chris Morris. I guess Cheryl Lee is off on holidays or something, I don't know. But anyway, that's what we've got for tonight, so let's just enjoy what we have. And this year I've got some more messages from our sponsors.
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0: 98.7 Coast FM, 746, 3rd of August 2026, and it's 13 degrees to end. Just has not moved, has it? So what did we do? We had Alan Parsons' project, Don't Answer Me. That came out in 1984, and it's off the album Champions of Music. And then Promises, Baby, It's You. Well, that's an unmistakable sound, isn't it? They were big on Countdown and all that sort of stuff. Great, big, fat sound. Very popular music. So we're in the last 15 minutes of the program now, and so stick around. You've got some great music coming afterwards. But let's hear some messages from our sponsors.
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wonderful song. That's a medley between George Michael and Elton John. And it was difficult to get the, who sang it, what time. And when they were together, they sounded wonderful. We kicked that set off with Johnny O'Keefe, Shout, and that's a classic. And as I say, George Michael, Don't Let the Sun Go Down on Me, or you, or anyone for that matter. Well, I think it's about time for us to say goodnight, and I will be back next Monday, I hope. So we're going to kick it off with this song. Nicolette Larson, wonderful stuff. 7:58, next up, we've got our good friend Jason Lee. Stick around for a great program. Good night, God bless.

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1: Well, good evening. It reached top of 14 today, and it's only dropped 1 degree. Currently 13 degrees. For the next couple of days, Tuesday, high 14, possible shower or two. Overnight low of 7 on Wednesday, high 15, partly cloudy. Overnight low of 5, and staying below 20 degrees on Thursday, a high of 18. Sun coming out for a little bit, and overnight low of 8. So get out and enjoy that vitamin D while you get it. It has been quite chilly of a morning lately, hasn't it? Well, thank you to Ron Bellman, Adelaide City Live. Spit that out, Jason. We'll get the show started without a stutter. Hey, Nicolette Larson, what a tune. Absolutely love it. And again, came to fame in one of Joey Negro's remixes, and just gave that disco bass line and just pumped it up a little bit, but absolute cracker of a tune. Well, welcome to The Right Mix. My name's Jason Lee. I'm filling in for Lynette Wright. I'm taking you through till 10 p.m. and I'm playing you a heap of 80s pop rock, new wave. Who knows where we will go. But I hope you had a great weekend. It's Monday night. Time to kick back. If you're not working, if you are working, hopefully this music makes it a little bit easier. I'm going to kick off with a track by English male vocalist and multi-instrumentalist Jonah Louie. And I loved this song as a kid, and I didn't really get it until once I started going to parties, and house parties especially. You would always find me in the kitchen at the parties.

0: 88.7 Adelaide's Coast FM. Australia's sweetheart, Olivia Newton-John. And that was Magic from the soundtrack of Xanadu. What a great movie that was. Didn't do too well at the cinemas, but definitely a cult classic now. A little bit of roller skating. Who didn't love that in the 80s? Of course, before that, New Shoes. And they were a US freestyle band. That was from 1986. I can't wait. No, I can't. Well, I hope you guys have enjoyed the opening so far. The show is full of 80s music. I've got some Terence Trent D'Arby. I've got some Pseudo Echo, Sparks. Coming up in the second hour, some Deborah Harry, some INXS, some more Rockwell, Sabrina. The list goes on, but you'll have to stick around and wait and hear what else I play. It's going to be 80s love. I'm going to take you back there to those days of roller skating, blue light discos, who knows, wherever you were, Linnies, the old Lion, Rios, the list goes on. Coming up after the break, I've got some Jesus Jones and right here, right now.
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88.7 Adelaide's Coast FM. Well, it has dropped 1 degree. Finally, it is 12 degrees outside. I hope you guys are warm wherever you are. Hope you're enjoying the music as well. Just playing you a whole lot of 80s pop rock, new wave stuff, you know, stuff that we all grew up with. That was Alexander O'Neill and Fake, American R&B soul singer. Most of his success he had in the 80s, and that was probably one of his bigger tracks. Before that, I had a great cover of the Murray Head classic. Of course, that was One Night in Bangkok by a French-Canadian. She did a lot of stuff, acting, singing, modelling, Louise Robet. Great track. Love that cover, definitely. Well, hope you guys are enjoying it. Coming up next, I've got something by an artist that you'll all know him as Terence Trent D'Arby. He did change his name in 1995 to Sananda Francesco Matrea. And this is Dance Little Sister.

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It is 8:38. Hope you guys are enjoying the show. Just playing you a whole lot of 80s. That Oz Legends, Pseudo Echo, and Don't Go. Before that, Janet Jackson, What Have You Done For Me Lately? The lady has put out 100 million records and one of the world's best-selling music artists. So up there with her brother as well. Absolutely love her. 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All right, let's keep the music going. 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I got something by Oz Legends, Michael Hutchins, and the Pengelly Brothers, In Excess. This is New Sensation.

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88.7 Adelaide's Coast FM. Hope you enjoyed that. We have just reached the top of the hour. It is 9 o'clock. Of course, that was Human League, Fascination. Before that, Oz Legends from 1980, formed in Perth. The track was from 1984, The Eurogliders, and Heaven Must Be There. A little bit of Ice House and Great Southern Land. Love that stuff. Playing you a whole lot of 80s. My name's Jason Lee. I'm filling in for Lynette Wright, and it is the right mix. I hope I've got the right mix for you tonight. Just playing you a heap of 80s pop, rock, new wave records. Stuff that I grew up with, and all throughout the 80s, you know, in the early 80s, it was the arcades, roller skating, blue light discos. And then as we got into the later 80s, heading out to some of the nightclubs around Adelaide at the time, and enjoying all this great music. Well, the second hour tonight, I'm going to kick off with a track by Aretha Franklin. It's something from later in her career, of course, the Queen of Soul, and this was from 1982, and she put music out from the, I reckon, either late 50s or early 60s she started, and this is Jump to It. Coming up later in the show, we've got some Company B, some Sabrina, a little bit more INXS, but, you know, it'll be a whole lot of fun. This is Jump to It. You'll all know the sample. All the house heads will anyway. A couple of shouts, of course, to my man, Funk Soul Brother, Andrew Andrews. Of course, to Claire and Snow. Thank you so much.

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6: It is 8:17. Should I say 9:17? Oh my God, I can't read the clock. What's going on? It's getting late. No, had an early morning this morning. Been a busy few weeks. I hope you guys have enjoyed your weekend. We are now at Monday. Pretty soon it'll be Friday, and then it'll be the weekend again. That's the way I like to look at it anyway. But let's get into some music. Coming up next, I've got something by Italian singer, actress, model. I think she had her finger in everything. This is a bit of a pop song, I reckon, from 1987. I reckon she also did a couple of rock albums later on in the 90s or 2000s. But this is Sabrina and Boys.
7: Boys.

88.7 Adelaide's Coast FM. Absolute legends there, David Bowie and Mick Jagger, and that was Dancing in the Street from 1985. Before that, that was Rockwell and Somebody's Watching Me. What a great tune. Actually came out of Motown, and Rockwell, for those that don't know, is the son of Berry Gordy, and I believe the story going around is he didn't want to release the track, and he had Michael Jackson on the backup vocals of that track, if you listen very carefully, and he put his name behind it as well, and that is the end of that. It did get released, and definitely a great tune. Well, I hope you guys are enjoying it. I'm just playing you a whole lot of 80s pop rock new wave, and if you think the voice is wrong, well, you're right. It's Jason Lee filling you in for Lynette Wright and The Right Mix. She'll be back next week and bringing you her love of music. Don't forget to stick around. We've got Chris Morris filling you in for Cheryl Lee's Monday Latte tonight. So I'm sure he'll be bringing you some more great music. Now, in today's age of digital, I'm actually pulling out all my 80s records. I love playing records, and these kind of shows really do take me back to those days of no phones, where you ring your mate up on the landline on a Saturday morning, meet you down the bay car park, and then run amok for the rest of the day. Whole lot of good times. Would you give up your phone today? What a question to ask, hey? I don't know. A lot of people probably wouldn't. They're kind of connected to them, but, well, let's get into some more music. Some more from Oz Rockers, In Excess. This is Original Sin. 88.7, Adelaide's Coast FM.

might know of the original sin. 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

0: 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It is 9:41. Hope you guys are enjoying the show. Just taking you back to the 80s. I know a lot of people stay in that lane for most of their life, but yeah, it was a great era to live in, most definitely. And for those that stay in their lane, it is good to move out of your lane and get into some other music as well. A whole lot of great music out there. Anything from jazz, funk, soul, disco, house music, hip-hop, you name it. There is just so much good music out there. You just got to dig for it. All right. Before we get into the next track, because I was going to play it, but it's actually like an 8-minute track, and I'm not going to play it till after the break. So it is Male Stripper, Man to Man. It was a massive track in 1986, and I reckon that's where these guys just made their money from, because this was probably their only big track. High energy music from New York City.
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I gotta have faith. What a great tune that is, hey? The legend that is George Michael, and that was Faith. Before that, of course, Man to Man, Male Stripper. Massive tune in the clubs here and around the world. Well, we've come to the end of another The Right Mix. My name's Jason Lee. I've been filling in for Lynette Wright tonight. Played you a whole lot of 80s pop, rock, new wave stuff, taking you back to good times, good days. Memories, no phones. But don't forget to stick around now. Chris Morris filling in for Cheryl Lee and the Monday Latte, and he's going to take you through a great journey of some rock music, some local stuff, and always love having a chat with some of the other presenters here. Love hearing their stories. So stick around. You'll have a great, great night. As Lynette likes to finish off, it is free to be kind. Just remember, with everything going on out there, reach out to somebody. Give them a hug, give them a kiss, give them a smile, give them a nod, shake their hand. You never know. If they come to your mind, give them a call. You don't know what anybody else is going through, and you could make somebody's day, hey? Well, I hope you guys have a great week ahead. I'm going to finish off with Style Council, Paul Weller, and this is Shout to the Top. I hope you do too. Have a great time.

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1: Temperature in Adelaide is 12 degrees, looking at a low tonight of 7 degrees and a possible shower tomorrow with a high of 14. Looking ahead to Wednesday, a partly cloudy day and a top of 15. Still pretty chilly, huh? Good evening and welcome to Monday Latte. Cheryl Lee is taking a couple of well-deserved weeks off. She's allowed me to sit in the chair, look after things for her, and I'll do my best with that. Big thanks to Jason Lee playing some amazing 80s tracks. I think they will think here at the station I'm a one-trick pony, only love 80s. And I do, I love the 80s. And Jason, with that Style Council, Paul Weller there, shout at the top, absolutely smashed it. Great track. Thanks, mate. Really good. And good having a bit of a chat to you there as well. Really good to get to know you. I'd never met Jason before, and he's very, very passionate, loves his music, playing all off of vinyl too, which is... I'm impressed. I'm in awe. So, yeah, great. Some really good 80s bangers in there. Hey, let's kick off tonight with something that, look, I think you'll like this. This is a classic live duo track that should, look, they should never be separated.
2: I'd like to do a song I never played in public before. It's a brand new song. It's sort of a tribute to a friend's

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1: 88.7 Adelaide's Coast FM, Boom Crash Opera from 1993, The Last Place on Earth. I think that was ever released as a single, but what a great album track. Really, really nice one. A great one to play on guitar if you're a guitarist. I'm sure you'd know what I'm talking about. We started out the show with The Loadout and Stay, Jackson Browne, from that classic album Running on Empty. And that's for Carolyn from Sefton Park. I know she's listening in tonight. G'day, Carolyn. I know you love that track, or those tracks, I should say. There you go. Hopefully that makes you happy. Also, a big shout-out to Dan the Bald Man, who's the host of Coast Classic Hits on a Saturday. If you ever have a chance to listen to Dan midday on a Saturday, Dan gave us a quick call to say g'day, and he's listening in. Dan, I know you're a bit of a Boom Crash Opera fan as well. I'm pretty sure I've heard you play that track, but certainly Boom Crash Opera on a Saturday midday. So if you're around on Saturday and you want to hear some great classic hits by one of the best announcers in Adelaide, have a listen.

0: 88.7 Adelaide's Coast FM, back to 1977 there for Guess Who? Andy Upton. You remember Andy Upton from a boy from down on the Lefevre Peninsula? I had a B-side to, I think, one of his other tracks, Born in a Taxi, and apparently he was. So that takes you back. And I think he, certainly he was around in the late 70s, as was Daryl Cotton. Just before Andy Upton, we had Daryl Cotton's Same Old Girl from 1980. And the reason I played that is was the anniversary of Daryl's passing last week, the 27th of July 2012. He passed away from liver cancer. He was, of course, with Zoot, and he was a boy from Christie's Beach, grew up in Christie's Beach, and you may remember in 1979 he hosted Summer Rock on Channel 9, so it really takes us back, doesn't it? And we started out that little cluster with a band who's going to be touring in November, 15th of November, Glenelg Beach, they're going to be, that's Australian Crawl, and their song, Oh No, Not You Again.
1: 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Our live presenters are hitting the airwaves from midnight with Off the Beaten Track. And from three, it's cruising through the night.
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0: 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Couple of live tracks there. Phil Collins in the air tonight, back to 1990 for that track. That's going out to Noel from Elizabeth, who gave us a call to say g'day to you, Noel. Thanks for calling into the studio, the number 8371 1000, if you want to give us a call, and certainly we'll send you a shout out. Before Phil, we had Coldplay's When I Ruled the World, another live track from 2018. Concert, that was a great concert, a great version, of course. And we started out that little set with Hilltop Hood's great Aussie talent, great Adelaide talent, with a Nosebleed section back to 2003. Coming up shortly, we've got a couple of more artists who are going to be playing Adelaide in the next couple of months, so stick around.
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88.7, Adelaide's Coast FM. Smokey, Mexican Girl, back to 1976. Of course, Chris Norman out there in front of Smokey. What a great, great talent. That voice just so distinct, so distinct. And coming up just shortly, we will actually have a track that he paired up with another artist back in the mid-70s. I'm pretty sure you know what that duet is, but you know, it's not that song, but it's certainly the other artist he teamed up with. A big shout-out to Alan Witchley. He just gave us a quick call to say g'day. Good on you, Alan. Good to hear you. And it's good to hear you on Drive on a Monday afternoon, this afternoon. So thank you so much for calling in. And if you want to give us a call in the studio, the number 8371 1000. Would love to hear from you if you want to give us a call, and I can certainly send a shout-out for you. Before Smokey, we had Swanee Sail Away back to 1984. And if you're not aware, there's some really good artists who are touring and in Adelaide. Towards the end of August, we've actually got three incredible nights at the Gov. The 29th of August, John Schumann and his band will be playing. And on the 30th of August, we've got that man, Swanee, and he's playing on the 30th of August. And on the 31st, Go West and Debbie Gibson. So three really, really big nights at the Gov towards the end of August. Before that, we had Suddenly, Angry Anderson's solo song back to 1986. And that was the track they used for the wedding of Scott and Charlene in Neighbours. If you happen to recall back in the mid-80s, the characters of... mental blocker, Kylie Minogue and Jason Donovan, of course, when they married Scott and Charlene. Remember the characters, not the actors. Oof, big worry, that one. But that, of course, he's the front man for Rose Tattoo. And they'll be in Adelaide again at the Gov on the 20th of September this year. Wow, some great talent coming back to Adelaide in the next sort of 6 to 8 weeks.

88.7 Adelaide's Coast FM. Cats in the Cradle, Harry Chapin, back to 1974. Very poignant message in there, you know, that whole thing about, you know, life's certainly scooting by and history repeating as well, I guess. Before that, we had Men at Work with the acoustic version of Overkill. Men at Work are going to be on Glenelg Beach November 15th with Aussie Crawl. So if you have tickets to that, great. I think there's still tickets available. What a great concert. Vicar and Linda Bull, Birds of Tokyo. That's going to be an amazing concert. So yeah, I still think there's tickets available. So Sunday the 15th of November, Australian Crawl, Men at Work. Oh, good. Now, that version of Overkill, the acoustic version, was featured in the TV series Scrubs from memory. Really good version. That's why I threw that in there, I think. Before that, we had Susie Quattro, Rolling Stone. And I played that for James from North Haven, who gave us a call last Friday night when I was on air and asked if I could slot that win in. I couldn't do it Friday night, so I did promise to do that for you tonight, James. And so there it is, Susie Quattro's Rolling Stone. A not very well-known song, but yeah, all the same, most of what she has done has been pretty good. 12 degrees here in Adelaide. You're on 88.7 Adelaide's Coast FM. Look at it. Quiz night, that's getting closer. Here's a couple of questions for you. What date is the event being held? All right, that's Friday the 7th of August. Where's the event being held? I'll tell you that one as well. That's at the Holdfast Bowls and Croquet Club at Glenelg North. And one more?

What time does it start? 7 p.m. All right, I've given you the answer to those, but if you think you're pretty good at quiz nights and you might have a group of friends you could maybe top with, come along. Put your thinking cap on and go all out and try to win a top table prize. So gather those friends and family together, make up a table of eight. And if not, if you can't make a table of eight, just come along, maybe you and your partner or a friend, and we'll definitely slot you in with some other bright sparks. There will be a bar open to buy drinks, but bring some supper and also some $2 coins for games. There'll be some wonderful prizes drawn and the wine wall, $20 a bottle to purchase. How much are tickets? They're $25 per person. With a member's price, if you're a Coast FM member, that's $20 per person. 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

0: 88.7 Adelaide's Coast FM. Callum Scott's Dancing on My Own. That's the Robbins song. Robbins was a little bit more upbeat and a bit more punchy than that. But tell you what, I think that's a much, much better version from 2016. And that's the audition song that he had on Britain's Got Talent, if you happen to ever see that. If you haven't, see that raw performance. Actually see him live. It's quite impressive. I'm sure you can see that on YouTube. What a great, great version. Before that, we had All You Need Is Love, Lyndon David Hall from 2000. If you're not really sure where you might have heard that before, that's one of the opening scenes in Love Actually, which is really good when they're in the church during the march down the aisle. That's that cover of the old Beatles track back from 2000. So another great one. And we started off that little set. Terence Trent D'Arby's Sign Your Name from 1988. Coming up shortly, we've got some remixes of classic songs that are actually being played in the clubs these days, so stick around.
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88.7, Adelaide's Coast FM. Hope that that woke you up there. Some great remix tracks there. I kind of love most of those, I think. I actually love all of them. Had to slot those in there. Heaven, the Fabiasco from 2021, cover of the old Bryan Adams song. We had Stumbling In, Susie Quattro and Chris Norman. That's a Cyril mix from 2024. And, of course, that's been incredibly popular. Lots of TV commercials. You hear that one just about everywhere, and it's still very popular in the clubs. And we started out with Be My Baby. Phil Walker's the remixer of that. Can't remember who the artist was who was providing the vocals, but it's a really good remix of a classic song. You're on 88.7 Adelaide's Coast FM. We're going to slow things down a little bit and just wind back a few years as well with some Creedence.

0: 88.7 Adelaide's Coast FM, Van Morrison's Bright Side of the Road, 1979. What a classic, classic song. The cover of the Rolling Stone, Dr. Hook, a little bit of chatter in there as well, 1973. And we started out with a bit of classic Creedence Clearwater Revival, Who'll Stop the Rain, from 1970. Coming up at midnight, Jim McInerney sitting in the seat for Richard Watson, looking after things, going to be playing some great music as he always does. I seem to be bumping into Jim all the time. He always seems to follow me. Is he stalking me? Maybe I wonder. He's having a bit of a snigger there in the next studio. I think he is. I think he's slowly but surely stalking me.
1: 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And the ABC's Channel 2 followed in March 1960. 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

88.7 Adelaide's Coast FM, Savage Garden. What a great track. Truly, madly, deeply. Back to, where was that, 1998? Geez, it doesn't seem that long ago, does it? But yeah, it was quite a way ago. Hey, thanks for joining us tonight. It was really good to have you along for the ride. Hope you enjoyed what I played tonight, and certainly plenty of support from other people around the place. Cheryl Lee's away again next weekend, or next Monday, I should say. So I'll be here again looking after you. Hopefully, you've enjoyed what I've had the chance to play. And let me just remind you, before we had the Bengals with Eternal Flame, and that's the song where Susanna Hoffs sang naked. Try and get that out of your mind. That's something to go to sleep with, everybody. We'll catch you next time. Jim McEnany will be up shortly. He's giggling away in the next studio. I hope he's not listening to me. Yep, he is, clearly. good night. Sleep tight. And we'll finish off with a bit of Sarah.

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1: 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The weather forecast for Tuesday the 4th is cloudy with light showers, with a high of 15 degrees with a low of 7 degrees. Rainfall 50% chance, also humidity is a high 85%. Sunup will be 7:07 a.m. and sunup 5:36 p.m. A cool August day with occasional showers ahead. The temperature currently here in the southern suburbs of Adelaide is a cool 9 degrees and it's midnight.
2: Hi, I'm Jim McInerney. Welcome to the Off the Beaten Track Show. Going through to 3 a.m. with plenty of good music. And you're listening to 88.7 Adelaide's Coast FM. Any political views I express in this show are my own and not of this station. We'll be featuring tonight birthdays that are occurring on this day, the 4th of August. There is a few outstanding. And a quick look at the sport. Well, we got the big games coming up next week is Port. Port play the Swans and the Crows play Richmond. So we would expect those games to be go Swans' way and the Crows. But you never know, do you? Because there have been some outstanding results in the last couple of weeks. The news of the hour is fires. There's fires in California today. 500 homes were destroyed in the bushfires. And they would probably be worth about, say, $4 million each, I'd say, in California. So we'll be hearing a lot of excuses from insurance companies in the next few days. Of course, there's the fires in France, at Bordeaux, so the wine might be a bit burnt next year. And of course, we still have the war going in Ukraine, where Ukraine's firing 1,000 drones into Russia each day. But there's no boats coming out of the Black Sea. Now, that is important. As I said last week, that means there's no grain coming from Russia or Ukraine to Africa, which is reliant on that wheat. And we've just had a case where the Spanish enclave on the African continent was raided by immigrants trying to get out of the place. So we can expect to see a lot more of that in the next 6 months. And, of course, in the last, the bombing goes on in Gaza. There was 18 killed yesterday. Three families were bombed. Strangely, nothing in the newspapers. If there's no news in the newspapers, do we get our money back? I don't know. But also this week on Sunday night, we had a change to the petrol prices. So I thought I'd go along and collect some, buy some petrol on Sunday night. And I played $2.29 and it's $2.29 tonight. So I think it might have gone up when the tanker arrived. They charged the current price. So it's going to get worse. I wouldn't like to be living at Aldinga and driving into town every day. It would be getting quite expensive. But we're lucky to be living in Adelaide. Yeah, although it's a bit cold, we don't have a lot of the problems that are around the world at the moment. So let us continue with the Off the Beaten Show, Off the Beaten Track Show. And we're looking at Mr. Sandman, that old standard. It's done by a band called the Young Originals. Yeah! 88.7, Adelaide's Coast FM.

0: A big thanks to the handsome one, Chris Morris, for presenting the ever-popular Monday Latte Show. Mondays from 10 to 12. Here at the 88.7 Adelaide's Coast FM with his great selection of local hits, including Daryl Cotton, Andy Upton, amongst others. Cheryl Lee will be back next week same time to continue the best in rock and blues. So catch her then.
1: 1395 Adelaide's 5AA with Amanda Blair.
2: Welcome back. It's me. I was just saying to my producer, Monique, that's what I call her, even though everybody else says it properly by saying Monique. I say Monique. I put an apostrophe where the O would go. Monique. Anyway, I was saying to Monique that my husband, Michael, when I get home,

0: a legend.
1: Well, yes, I am.
0: And I thought it'd be good to have a chat with you because I'm sure people are wondering what you've been doing.
1: Well,
0: what have you been doing?
1: Well, I've been sitting in the court of public opinion with an opinion about most things.
0: What do you think of politicians?
1: I don't like them.
0: How many cars have you got now?
1: Well, I have a very long line of them.
0: I love your cars. Would you let me drive one of your Rolls Royces?
1: No, no, no, no, no, no, I wouldn't.
0: I didn't think so. What about if I was related to you, like I was your daughter or something? Would I be able to drive one of them then?
1: No, no. No, no, no, no, you wouldn't.
0: Ah, if I was married to you, could I?
1: No, no, no, no, no, no, no, not then, not ever.
0: Ah, I see.
1: If you were being chased by a pride of ravenous lions, I still wouldn't let you near my cars if it were your only means of getaway.
0: Wow. What do you think, Jeremy, of broadcasters lately?
1: Well, I think the court of public opinion would ultimately decide that they're not very good.
0: Really?
1: Really. And I think there are a lot of people broadcasting who shouldn't be.
0: Ah.
1: Believe in yourself. I do.
2: Married a nice girl, got five children.
3: Five children?
2: Lady of Spain, I adore you.
4: Going in the Australian Open and I thought, well, what's that? And then I had five children.
3: 12 children?
2: My sherry of war. There you go.
3: 56 children?
2: Here's the story of Minnie the Moocher. There you go.
3: Four dogs?
2: Smoke on the water. There you go.
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6: Yes! Welcome back, folks, to the Ford Show. Graham, Studley, Corns and KG with you on this video. Beautiful South Australian Day, Studley.
7: Yes, Ken, what about the tennis?
6: Oh, absolute non-event, Graham. It is an absolute non-event. The whole thing, the Australian Open, has been a non-event, Studley.
7: And what about the cricket?
6: Oh, absolute disgrace. That Buff Lehman isn't playing for his country. It is an absolute disgrace that our Buff isn't our... That my Buff isn't playing for his for our country. Absolute disgrace, study. And how must that man feel when he hears that the selectors have once again overlooked him when he's in such great form? And how must he feel when I say on the radio publicly, when I say that he will never play for Australia again? How must he feel when I say that, when I say that he will never play, never, he will never ever play for Australia again? When it's all the selector's fault and not mine. And so it's okay for me to say that he will never play again for Australia again because it's the selector's fault, not mine.
7: The tennis has been pretty boring, Ken.
6: Oh, absolute non-event, the tennis. Non-event, the tennis. At least the girls look good, stud.
7: Which ones, Ken?
6: Oh, well, there's Anna Konnikova and Julia Roberts.
7: Julia Roberts doesn't play tennis, Ken.
6: But Graham, my point is that if she did, she would be absolutely...
7: Highly overrated, Ken.
6: Oh, Studley, I'm worried about you, Stud. Overrated, Studley.
7: Anna Kournikova is overrated.
6: Anna, can I? Studley, you're kidding me.
7: It's just...
6: She can leave her shoes under my bed forever, Stud.
7: It's a style, Ken. She's not a classic beauty.
6: Oh, Studley, you must be turning, Stud. Oh, I think you're turning.
7: But if you take away the long hair, Ken...
6: She can still leave her shoes under my bed, Studley.
7: Take away the hair, Ken, and the long legs.
6: Oh, take away the hair, Studley, and those legs, and she can still leave her shoes under my...
7: Ken, seriously, if you take away the hair and the legs and the style and poise and the money and the media profile...
6: Stully, you must be blind, old son. You must be blind. You can take away the hair and the legs and the style and the money and
7: the face and the dress sense and the Russian accent.
6: Graham, if you took away Anna... Can I... Can I

0: Hanover's hair and legs and style and poise and money and a media profile and dress sense and Russian accent, she could still leave her shoes under my bed forever. But Ken, what about her feet? Did we take away her feet?
1: O'Flynn.
2: Yes?
1: I'm calling you. You're from Wales.
2: Yeah?
1: I'm the manager here at the Dockers Club here in Swansea.
2: Yeah?
1: You were over here recently.
2: That's right.
1: I'm glad to tell you, Mrs. O'Flynn, that we have found your teeth.
2: Oh, great.
1: Yeah, we've had a lot of hassle, actually, from taxi drivers and all kinds of people coming in looking for it.
2: Had you?
1: Yeah.
2: Good.
1: There was a bloke called Donald McCarthy.
2: Yes, right.
1: A small little man. He came in here looking for them as well.
2: Yeah?
1: I had my bar staff all over, looking behind seats and everywhere.
2: Yeah?
1: We found them eventually anyway.
2: Yeah, when did you find them?
1: We found them here yesterday.
2: Only yesterday?
1: Aye.
2: Did it take you that long to clean the place?
1: How do you mean clean the place? Our place is very clean.
2: I know it's very clean, but it was there over 2 weeks ago, like.
1: We were just wondering, actually, on the nature of how you lost them teeth.
2: I had to just fill out my bag. I had no zip in my bag, so they just. I was after having a meal.
1: But how come you had them out in the first place? What
2: because
1: were you doing?
2: I was only after getting them, and my gums were sore.
1: Well, it sounds a bit strange to me, to be quite honest, Mrs. O'Flynn.
2: Why?
1: Well, I mean, you would have your teeth out in a public place like that.
2: But why would you think I'd take them out?
1: Well, I don't know.
2: I would have taken them out. My gums were sore.
1: I don't know. You tell me. What were you...
2: only four teeth.
1: What were you up to?
2: Me?
1: Yeah, I.
2: Nothing whatsoever.
1: Are you very popular with taxi drivers over here in Wales?
2: No, it was my first time getting one.
1: Having one or getting one?
2: Pardon?
1: Having one or getting one?
2: Getting one. Getting a taxi.
1: Because we had several taxi drivers coming in here looking for them teeth.
2: Several? Do you want taxi?
1: You're not conducting any kind of a business here in Wales, are you?
2: Pardon? No. So it's just a shopping weekend with my sisters.
1: Do I remember seeing you in the bar wearing leopard skin tops?
2: Yes.
1: I remember you now.
2: Do you?
1: Three of you.
2: Yes.
1: Well, we're just wondering what you've been up to over here.
2: Nothing whatsoever. Nothing whatsoever. Just shopping.
1: And
2: a break.
1: Why you would take your teeth out in a club?
2: I didn't take them out in the club.
1: Did somebody take them out for you?
2: No way.
1: And how will we send them back to you?
2: Well, Donald's gone over this weekend.
1: He's your husband, is he?
2: No, he's a coach driver. A very nice chap altogether.
1: And who is he to you then?
2: He's nothing to me. He's just a coach driver.
1: He sounds more like a pimp to me.
2: What are you trying to say?
1: Well, I don't know. Mrs. O'Flynn, it seems very strange.
2: Are you trying to imply something?
1: Well, you can take how you like of it. Yes, if you like to think so.
2: Excuse me. Well, I'm very sorry for you now, Brenda, and I'm not that way inclined at all.
1: Well, I don't know that.
2: I'm a married woman with two children, I'm quite happy the way I am.
1: Well, all I'm saying to you is that we try to keep a good club here, a respectable club, and I don't think you'll be welcome once again.
2: Excuse me? Who do you think you are? Are you trying to say that I'm some... Come off it now, look.
1: Maybe you're saying it yourself.
2: No, you're saying it. Don't you dare say that to me. I mean, I can go anywhere I want.
1: Not into my club, you can't.
2: Not into your club? You're only the manager there, is it?
1: Yes.
2: Well, I'm very sorry. We go in there because it's a decent place, and we're decent people.
1: Well, that's what I'm trying to say to you. It is a decent place. We want to keep it that way.
2: And we are decent people.
1: Well, according to...
2: Just because I lost my teeth inside there. In the name of God, are you off your game?
1: Well, all these gentlemen coming in and out looking for you, taxi drivers and...
2: Go away, you're off your head.
1: And leopard skin dresses and things
2: and
1: like that.
2: What? They're the fashion. We can't get dressed up now to go, can we? Can we have some kind of a problem with women or something?
1: No, I've no problem with ladies.
2: Ladies?
1: It's when they're not ladies I have a problem.
2: Don't you dare, no, because if I get off the other side of the phone to you, you wouldn't be last in there on that phone, I'm telling you.
1: Don't
2: you dare imply that I'm that way inclined. You have an awful cheek to ring my house and say this.
1: Well, I have every right to.
2: You haven't got every right.
1: I have every right to.
2: No, you haven't. You have an awful cheek, you have.
1: We don't like...
2: Who is it?
1: Cock slappers coming over here.
2: Come off it. Who is it? All right, who's laughing? All right, come on.
1: Oh, the game's up.
2: Who is it?
1: I can't go anymore.
2: Who is it?
3: How are you, Bernie?
2: Who's that?
3: It's Martin Mullen and Mick Mulcahy from Cork's Big Breakfast.
2: You're joking. You are. You're not put this on. Don't you dare put this on. What?
3: I'm sorry, Bernie. I couldn't keep it.
2: who done this? Billy Newell and Jacqueline, I bet you.
3: Jacqueline Lewis.
2: Yeah, I'll choke her.
3: One of the three sisters.
2: She won't have a Christmas this year because what talk will go in her door will just get stuck in her throat. What?
3: The good news is that Donald McCarthy found your teeth and he has them for you, but nobody's been telling you until we get the wind-up done.
2: Oh, Jesus, thanks be to Christ. I'm going to the dentist in the morning.
3: Magic bio.
4: Magic bio.
2: The sweat. I have to go up now and into the show because the sweat is pouring out through me. And when I kick Jacqueline, she's dead.
4: The whole idea of a wind-up.
2: Oh.
4: Hey.
2: Sweet pickle.
4: Good morning, Bernie.
3: Happy Christmas.
4: Bye.
2: Bye.
5: Oh, Bernie took it very well, didn't she? And they found her teeth, but they couldn't tell her. And that followed Johnny Blake doing KG and Quincy doing Corner Co. and Amanda and Jeremy. Jeremy's on, he's got a podcast if you're interested in catching up with him. He's got some interesting views on things. Time is 12:19. 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It's Off the Beaten Track Show, going through to 3. And here's a great track from Adele, Right as Rain.

0: That's the Crew Cuts, Shaboom. That's from the 50s. That followed Adele, Ride as Rain. 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

That's the cover version of Lovin' Spoonful's Summer in the City. That was probably the record of the year, 1965. That was Quincy Jones. He was the man who virtually held Motown together. He was the orchestra leader, writer, producer. Did it all.

Beyond the Sea, Bobby Darin's original. That's done by Young Original. That's for Paul, who said he enjoyed the earlier song by the Young Originals. And it certainly is a great song, and they do it well. Now it's time for... We're looking at the birthdays that have occurred here on the 4th of August.

First one we're looking at is a trumpeter we know really well, Louis Armstrong, born 1901. Made it to 1971. He was American jazz trumpeter and singer. Did Hello Dolly, What a Wonderful World. He was born in New Orleans, Louisiana. He, in 1924-25, he was the first person to go into a studio and put down an album. Up till then, people would go in and record singles, and that was enough. But he booked it out, and two or three days, he gathered his support act, and that became a standard. They tried to copy it from then on. Louis Armstrong came to Adelaide quite a few times. There's a particular lady down there in Cowandilla who knows Louis quite well. She was telling me he was getting off the plane in Melbourne when he visited Australia, and she walked across the tarmac with him. They became good friends, and they won a contest later in the day, and they won a full-size impression of him, and he signed the copy of that poster. And Louis supposedly, when he came to South Australia, he liked Cooper's beer. So he was, and he toured Europe quite a few times with Ella Fitzgerald, and they had a great act going together. But he was certainly a talent, and here's one of his big songs.

0: Edith Piaf made it famous as well. La Vie en Rose. 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Temperature is 12 degrees. Hasn't changed since I started. 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
3: 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Lunchtime fun this Wednesday at the Brit. Wine, women and song. The Queens of Country Music by Amber Joy Poulton and The Holy Two. This Friday at the Brit. The Band from Uncle returned by popular demand. 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

We've just been listening to There Goes My Baby by The Drifters, and the reason we're playing that is the bass doo-wop vocalist. Ellsbury Hobbs was born in 1936. He made it to 1996, 60 years later. He was born in New York City. The next track we're looking at is for Kenny Malone, 1938. He was an American Nashville-based session drummer. He drummed for Dolly Parton, Dobie Gray, Waylon Jennings. He was born in Denver, Colorado. He made it to 2021. He probably drummed on this particular track. Dolly Parton fighting with the checkout chick at the local shop because she was trying to latch on to her husband while she was on a tour.

Kenny Malone, the session drummer, Dolly Parton, born this day, 1938. Next person we look at is Rosemary Timothy, otherwise known as Timmy Euro. She was born 1940, very distinctive voice, American R&B and soul singer. Hurt, her big track. Born in Chicago, Illinois, died 2004. But she's here is Hurt by Timmy Euro.

Timmy Ura. Born 1940. Also born 1940 on this day, Larry Nechtel. He was an American session piano and bass player. He played with Simon and Garfunkel and Johnny Rivers. He was born in Bell, California. He made it to 69. This particular song was a song that high school students sang on the way walking to school back in the 60s.

Feeling Groovy, Simon Garfunkel, coming from the concert Centennial Park. And it was also known as the alternative song title, which went for quite a while. It was the 59 Street song, 59 Street Bridge song. It was very short, but it was very popular. It's probably one of their most famous tracks. On this day, David Longhi, born 1942, he made it 2005. He was the 32nd Prime Minister of New Zealand, Labour, 84 to 89. He was born in Otahuhu, Auckland. He was very popular, well known, and seemed to be a reasonable politician. Very hard to find. Next we're looking at 1943, on this day, born David Carr. He was a British rock keyboard player in the Fortunes. He was born in Leighton, London. He made it to 58. He probably played on this track. Here comes that rainy day feeling again, the Fortunes.

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Yellow Submarine by the Beatles. This was remastered in 2009. It was sung by Ringo Starr. And the reason we're playing it is Maureen Starkey. Mary Cox, British ex-wife of Beatle Ringo Starr. She was born in Liverpool, England. She made it to 1994. Ringo's still going, enjoying life. You could say that the Beatles extended his life expanse. The Yellow Submarine.

The next person we're looking at is Max Middleton. Born 1946, he's a British rock keyboard player with the Jeff Beck Group. He was born in Amersham, Buckinghamshire, England. He would probably have played on this track by Jeff Beck. Headed for Backstage Pass. Happy birthday, Max.

The New Seekers, I'd Like to Teach the World to Sing. A couple of other birthdays of note today. Jerry Cooney, American boxer. We watched him go for the heavyweight title. He tried five times, heavyweight loser five times. He was born in Manhattan, New York. Also, 1958, Mary Decker, the queen of track, American Olympic track star. Mile record, 4 minutes 16.71. She was born in Bunvale, New Jersey. And we remember Bruce McAvaney calling her a race when the runner and Mary, runner from South Africa, they collided and Mary got tripped over and she fell over when she was set to win the race. And the winner, the South African girl, she really felt like she'd upset the world, so she made sure she didn't win the race because she couldn't bear the thought of taking the gold medal after Mary, who was favourite, fell over. Also today, Barack Obama. He's 65 today. He's the 44th United States president. He was a Democrat from 2009 to 2017. He was the first American president born in Honolulu, Hawaii. We remember President Trump making quite an issue of where he was born, and he was trying to make the point that he wasn't born in America, so he couldn't be eligible for being president. But in recent years, he's been a bit of controversy. There's two of his cooks have mysteriously died. One died in a pond while rowing a kayak or something like that, and he died from a blow to the back of the head. And the question was all the security guards around Barack Obama, why didn't somebody notice? I don't know. Also, somebody we know well, Meghan Markle. She's having her 45th birthday. She was born in 1981, American former actress, Suits, Duchess of Sussex, and wife of Prince Harry. Born in Los Angeles, California. And she is probably quite controversial in English circles. I never could understand

understand why they just didn't make Prince Harry the contact for the royal family in North America. Just make him an agent. And but they never do that for some reason. And to complete the birthdays, Australia's own Jessica Morboy, born 1989. She was born in Darwin, Northern Territory, Australia. She's an Australian singer, Young Divas. She was in that film where the girls went to Vietnam, along with Little Patty and all those other singers from the 60s. But here's a particularly good track. She's with Human Nature. They sang this at the Meyer Bowl, Sleigh Ride, and it's a great version. They went to America to record it, and very successfully.

0: Merry Christmas, boys.
1: Thank you, Jessica. What a great track. The last birthday we're looking at is Reg Grundy, born 1923. He was an Australian media and television mogul. He did Neighbours, Prisoner. He was born in Sydney, New South Wales. He passed away in 2016, which is a pretty good run, isn't it? It's 7 years short of 100. No, 83. The reason I'm playing it at this particular track is Ernie Sigley. He used to refer to him on his show. He would never say his undies. He always say, use a term, his Reg Grundies. And those days of Adelaide Tonight, we look back and say, oh, gee, we were entertained. It was great entertainment back in those days in Fairweather. And Kevin Kreese, Lionel Williams, and it was great viewing. They used to do it quite a few days a week too. Here is the one and only Ernie Sigley, singing with Denise Drysdale, their big hit, Hey Paula.

0: From 1977, that was Sanford Townsend Band, Smoke from a Distant Fire. They were probably their biggest hit, probably their only hit. You're listening to 88.7 at Lads Coast FM. It's 1:25, Tuesday, the 4th August. We'll have a quick look at the stock exchange in America to see what Trump is up to. Well, it's good news. The Dow Index is up 557 points and the NASDAQ is up 490, 1.9%, which is good news for Australia because our markets have been a bit laboured the last couple of weeks. And, of course, the big news yesterday and the day before was the Americans making an effort with the Bank of Japan to keep the yen from weakening, stop the weakening of the yen by the Americans are buying euros and buying yen to make it stronger, which is one of the first times ever there's been a coordinated event. The Japanese government have been, they sold $50 billion the other day, tried to defend the rise in the, or the weakness in the yen, so it's still plenty to go, but Japan is finding it particularly difficult because their currency is weakening and the price of oil is going up and they import 90% of the oil they need and they're not making ends meet. Especially Korea too. Korea, the market's been up and down 10% some days. They've had to close the market for the volatility. So we're lucky here in Australia. Although there was an amazing thing on Chinese TV during the week. They're talking about their power transmission lines. They make them 3,000 kilometres long, or miles long. I think it was kilometres, coming from the coal-producing areas of China and the solar power. They send the power down. It's not AC-DC current. It's not copper wire, like we do here in Australia and America. They send it down a aluminium wire, and they send it direct current, and then it's converted to the other end with a secret software program. But the results are amazing because in the system we use here in Australia when we push power down a long wire AC-DC current, you lose a lot of it because when the cycle changes, because it's alternating, it's an instant when the it goes swings the other way, it meets in the middle and there's a creation of heat in the cycle. That doesn't happen in DC current. So what happens is in the setup we got here in Australia with a copper wire long distance, we can lose up to 40% on long distance, whereas this aluminium wire only loses 5 to 10%. So it's revolutionary and it's working. So we'll have to look at that, which means that the Roxby Downs, which is producing plenty of copper, their future earnings might be affected. We live in interesting times. There's plenty of copper in Roxby. It's 1:29.
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0: Hi, this is Steve from Warridale. Just a quick shout out to all the St John volunteers out there. 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
1: Evening. I am a spokesman for the Ministry of, Communications. And we thought it would be a good idea if I came along this evening and told you all what was... I mean, try to explain the whole, put you in it. The picture as to what the folk up at the ministry think they're doing, and I should know what they're doing because I am one of them. One of them. I should know what I'm doing, but I don't. Want you to think that we at the the ministry are sitting down on our fat chance we get to sit down because we are constantly on each other's toes and secretaries. Secretaries are buzzing around, making tea and ends meet, and each girl giving her utmost to whoever needs it. And when I say her utmost, I mean most of her utmost. Not that I want you to think that we have anything to hide. The Ministry of Communications cannot be compared with, I mean, it's nothing like a water closet, Watergate. As the ministry himself said, we don't want any bugs in this ministry. I'm the only big bug around here. Yes, I think that's what he said. And of course, he's absolutely parched. Perfectly right. I say, it's damn stifling in here. Does anyone mind if I open a bottle? Oh, thank you very much. Because it does get damn hot in here, you know. Oh, that's it. Now, thirdly, I come to my second point. Inflation. Dr. Kissinger, of whom it has been said many times, and indeed, who am I? Who am I? Oh, yes. Who am I? A mere moss bros to argue. He said at the last Common Market Assembly, and here I quote, trousers to cleaners, liquid paraffin boots. And what a sorry picture that presents of the country today. We stand here figuratively speaking at the crossroads. The men of this country, having been taken to the cleaners, trousers, slipping and sliding our boots filled with liquid paraffin on the downward path that leads to the upward spiral of inflation, knowing that we must move in ever-decreasing circles, finally disappearing up our only chance and sleep it off. Sweat it up. Back to back, noses to the wall, best foot forward, knees together and legs astride. We must all push in the same direction. And I will be the first to join in the fun. Bearing in mind that I include women in this because women are, in a sense, lumped together. At least the ones I know are. Finally, in confusion, I would like to say unequivocal. But I can't. But what I can say is this: peace. Peace, that's what we all want. And we cannot get this alone. We must combine with the best of the rest of Europe. And that is why I am meeting the French Minister for Communications directly after this broadcast. In his own words, we go out and get peace together.
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3: 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It's 1:43. The previous two tracks, Faith No More, Easy. What a great guitar solo in that song. And Red Dragon with Brian and Tony Gold, Compliments on Your Kiss. From the album Pure Love, 2023. After the break, we return for the day, Brubeck. What's that? Their classic Take Five. The drumming in this track really revolutionised drumming as we knew it at the time.

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0: You're listening to 88.7 Adelaide Coast FM. That's Jimmy Barnes, Lay Down Your Guns, Jimmy at his best. That followed Fraternity, a band that moved to Adelaide. Bon Scott up front. That particular track went to number one in Adelaide. They won the Battle of the Sounds in Hoadley's Battle of the Sounds in 1971, went to England. They were, the prize was something like $200,000 if you won the Hoadleys, but it wasn't cash, it was time in the studio at Abbey Road. So they went over just with the, like the Twilights did, and made good use of it. Very good experience, and a lot of the band members that went on to perform bands were like Mickey Finn, Fraternity, and Swanee was in there. Then that followed Take Five for the Daybreak Brubeck Quartet, and the drumming in that was fantastic, wasn't it? Way he went, how those drummers do it, how they keep the coordination going and keep the beat going with their feet and their hands. Terrific. It's 1 minute past two on the 4th of August.
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I was in London about a month ago. The World Cup was going on. I enjoy any sporting event where nations get involved. I find that the most exciting. The Olympics is really my favorite sporting event, although I think I have a problem with that silver medal. I think if I was an Olympic athlete, I would rather come in last than win the silver, if you think about it. You know, you win the gold, you feel good. You win the bronze, you think, well, at least I got something. But you win that silver, that's like, congratulations, you almost won. Of all the losers, you came in first of that group. You're the number one loser. No one lost ahead of you. And they don't lose by much. You know, these short races, 0.03, 0.02. I don't know how they live with that the rest of their lives, because you got to tell the story. Everyone wants to hear the story. Wow, congratulations, silver medal. Did you trip? Did you not hear the gun go off? Tell us what happened. It's 0.01. You know, people say, what was the difference in the margin there? What was it? Well, it was like from now to now. I trained, I worked out, I exercised my entire life. I never had a date, I never had a drink, I never had a beer. I was doing push-ups since I was a fetus. I flew halfway around the world. Everybody I knew in my whole life was there. The guy shot out the gun. And they always have that photo finish. You know, the photo finish was always silver, gold. Greatest guy in the world. Never heard of him. You know, guys got to be thinking, if I had a pimple, I would have won. So many events at the Olympics don't make sense to me. I don't understand their connection to any reality. Like in the Winter Olympics, they have that biathlon. You know that one that combines cross-country skiing with shooting a gun? How many alpine snipers are into this? To me, it's like combining swimming and strangle a guy. Why don't we have that? That makes absolutely as much sense to me. Just put people in the pool at the end of each lane for the swimmers. And that other one that I love is the luge. You know the luge where the guy wears the slick suit? This is on the bobsled run, but it's not even a sled. It's just Bob. It's just a human being hanging on for their life. This is the whole sport. Just... Oh, he pointed his toes. Oh, this guy's a tremendous athlete. The luge is the only sport I've ever seen that you could have people competing in it against their will, and it would be exactly the same. You know, if they were just grabbing people off the street, hey, what is this? I don't want to be in the luge. You know, you put the helmet on him, you wouldn't really hear him screaming, just, you're in the luge, buddy. World record. Didn't even want to do it. I want to see that event next year, the involuntary luge.

0: Breakfast at Sweethearts, Cold Chisel. Jimmy Barnes out front. That followed Summer Breeze. The Easley Brothers doing a cover version of the Stills and Crofts song. Then we had Reeling in the Years, Steely Dan. If you held a diamond in your hand, you wouldn't know. Had followed Jerry Seinfeld telling us about the Olympics. So they trained 4 years. Miss out by a second. And the opening was Simply Red, You Make Me Believe. Mick Hucknall out front. What a voice. He makes those songs, doesn't he? Just I don't think anybody else could do it like that. The time's 2:25. 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
0: Yes, the quiz night is getting closer. Here are some questions for you. What date is the event being held? Well, it's next Friday, August the 7th. Where is the event being held? It's at the Holdfast Bowls and Croquet Club, Glenelg North. That's on the corner of Anzac High and Brighton Road. And if you want to get down there by bus, it's the 263 and the 265 down Anzac Highway. I'll drop you across the road. What time does it start? 7 p.m. So put on your thinking caps to go all out to win the top table prize. Gather some friends and family and make a table of eight. If not, we will find a seat for you, no problem. There will be a bar to buy all drinks, but bring along some supper and also some $2 coins for the games. There will be wonderful raffle prizes to win and a wine wall for $20 per bottle to purchase. How much are the tickets? $25 per person with a member's special price of $20 per person. How do I book? Via the Coast FM website or ring the office during the hours on 83715887. Always a good night, and it's always fun trying to rack the memory of the things you remember. But they always hurry you up. Go on to the next question. You're trying to work out the last one. Moving on to the music. The Zoot 1 times 2 times 3 times 4.

Daryl Cotton, according Chris Morris, gave us a feature on his show, the Monday Latte show, saying it was the anniversary of his death. He died youngish. He had a very successful career. He went to America. He appeared on national TV over there. I saw him doing his act. He was in California. He brought a lot of tapes back, and unfortunately, there was a fire, and a lot of those tapes got destroyed. So that's the way it works out. Looking at the shows coming up today at 3 a.m., Cruising Through the Night. Peter Darby, he'll take you through to 6 a.m. when the sun comes up at Tuesday Breakfast with Robert Cortazzo. 9 a.m., Coast Magazine with Steve McNally. 12 noon, Deep Roots and Dusty Roads, Chris John. 2 p.m. at the Crossroads, J.J. Shannon. I know people who leave dinners to go and listen to that show. 4 p.m. Tuesday Drive, John Forster. 6 p.m. Vets on Air, David Layas and Keith Harrison. 8 p.m. The Sound Cage with Mandy. And 10 p.m. Blues Before Midnight with Harold Lindemann with his great selection of songs. He plays some terrific blues songs. That's something to look forward to. Before too long, the one that you're loving. Paul Kelly and the Coloured Girls, Before Too Long. 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

Before Too Long. That's an Australian, born in Norwood, wasn't he? That's Paul Kelly and the Kelly Girls. Time is 2:35. I've had a request. James gave me a call. He wants Anne Peebles from the album The Handwriting Is on the Wall. It's called Bip Bam Thank You Ma'am. Yes, we understand what all that is about. So if you would also like a request, 83711000. Bit late tonight. It's getting towards the end of my tenor. But when Friday comes around, midnight, I'll be here. So if you want to give me wait for 20, 30 minutes and give me a ring, I can play a request for you. And this is the request that James has asked for tonight. And Anne Peebles. 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

Cat Stevens, so very young. Yosef, he lives now in Dubai. Dubai has been right in the middle of the Middle East conflict. Like, there used to be an American naval base in the Gulf State there, and it's nothing much is left of it. There's no boats there anymore. So I suppose he spends most of his time now in America. Creedence Clearwater, looking out my back door.

0: Creedence Clearwater Revival. They toured here in Adelaide. Would have been the late 80s, I reckon. It was John Fogarty and his late brother. And they created quite an impression around the world. They had some really great hits. The time is 2:45. 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Temperature's 11 degrees. Hasn't got below 9. 9's when I really start feeling the temperature. It's keep warm, and after the break, back with some great Australian music.
1: 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But there comes a time when living in something easier to manage can open the door to a whole new phase of life. 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

is Dean Crywood, and he is an Australian, and he appeared in in the talent shows in the state, been 10 years ago now, and he had an album out called Bar of Strangers, and some really great tracks on it.

from 62, 63, and the Rolling Stones singing Come On. It was the first time we visually saw the Stones on stage here on Australian TV. That's the first time we set eyes on them. And it was certainly a very exciting time in the UK. Well, it's getting late. It's getting towards three. Henry Mancini is going to set the scene with his version of The Shadow of Your Smile.

Shannon, to Van Potholes. From the Sharon Shannon collection, early 90s in Ireland, was one of the top-selling CDs. At 3 a.m, Peter Darby will be taking over, cruising through the night with his great selection of music. He's ready to go. Just a quick look around at the news at the moment, and what's happening. The news is bushfires. There's bushfires in California. 500 homes destroyed. So you can imagine 500 times $2 or $3 million, what the insurance company's looking at. Of course, then we got the fires in France at Bordeaux. It's been going for a couple of weeks over there. And they've had two helicopters collide. So in the sporting world, Port play the Swans and the Crows play Richmond. Ports won't be in the top 10, so they will be getting a discount on their draft selections, which is what they want. Big thanks for all the calls, and big cheerio to Paul, who rang earlier. He's having health problems, and serious health problems, and we hope he

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1: Jim has given me a beautiful weather forecast piece of paper here. It's in bright colour. Still doesn't make it any warmer, Jim, does it? So the forecast for today, Tuesday the 4th, is there'll be an overnight low of 7, overnight rising to 14 degrees today. Cloudy conditions with a slight chance of a shower, most likely in the morning. And tomorrow, now this is an interesting one, overnight down to 5. So it's going to be a cold one. And then on Wednesday, it's going to go up to a maximum of 15 degrees, partly cloudy with light winds. And a very quick look at Thursday, a high of 18. Oh, bit of an improvement in the maximum temperature and mostly sunny conditions with light winds. And that's your forecast for the next 2 and a bit days. Well, my thanks to Jim for his usual brilliant program. He always plays brilliant music, and I particularly enjoyed listening to that Dave Brubeck track that he played as I came in around about 10 to 2. So that was a good song, Jim. Thanks for that. And others, too, were just brilliant. And, of course, you always have some interesting topics to raise and talk about. Like Cat Stevens in Dubai. I didn't know Cat lived in Dubai. How long did he live there, I wonder? You learn something new with Jim. So, once again, Jim, great show. Thank you very much indeed.

And opening the program for me tonight, this morning. I do that every week. I say good night when it's in the morning, but not to worry. It's an unusual shift, this 3 a.m. to 6. So opening the program, we had Underneath the Radar by a band called Underworld. The time is coming up to 8 minutes past 3 o'clock, so this is yours truly, Peter, saying welcome. Welcome to my Music Through the Night program. Glad you could join us. And I've got more interesting music coming up, such as this one here from Les Humphreys Singers and a song called Mexico.

0: There we go. That was The March of the Bobcats by Bob Crosby. Now, whether they were Bob's cats or just Bobcats, as in a Bobcat you see on the road or in a field or something. Anyway, that was The March of the Bobcats. And we also heard from Keith Urban with a song called Better Life, and the Les Humphries Singers gave us that terrific rendition of Mexico. It sounded like the old Johnny Horton song, didn't it? But still, it was, that was full of action, wasn't it? Brilliant stuff. The time is coming up to 20 minutes past three, and you are with Peter as we go cruising through the night here on 88.7 Adelaide's Coast of Emma. Now boy, for something totally different. Totally different. This one's a little bit sort of tongue-in-cheek, but we'll see how we go with this next track.
1: Down the road there lives a man I'd like you all to know. 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

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They only took one look at it and then began to shout.

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give me your lips for just a moment and my imagination.

Nice song there by Westlife. And the song was called If I Let You Go. And that followed Louis Armstrong, with A Kiss to Build a Dream On. And that followed Frankie Davidson with a song called Darling. Nice song that one, Darling. In fact, they're all good songs, aren't they? To keep us warm on a cold night. So, the time now is what? Well, it's 22 minutes to 4 o'clock on this beautiful day, this lovely but cold 4th of August. And I'll give you a catch-up with the weather a little bit later. Something may have changed in the meantime since the last time I gave it to you, but we never know, do we? We just never, never know. Okay. Next track comes from a chap called Gary Benson. And this is, it's called Don't Throw It All Away. Whatever you do, don't throw it all away. Keep a bit of something for later, just in case you're cold. Like a bit of rice pudding or something.

don't throw it all away. I've just been talking to Kathy in Hobart, who is telling me that they've had a couple of big events down there. The story's a bit too long to tell you on air, but suffice it to say, there was record-breaking news in Hobart just a couple of days ago. And if you want to know more details, because it really was an absolutely stupendous effort, just do a Google search for Incat is the name of the company that makes those big cats. Do a search on Incat ship departs for South America, something like that. And you'll hear this story and see some videos, which are quite remarkable. So stay tuned. Stay tuned. Kathy was telling me, too, that they've still got snow on Mount Wellington. So it's still a bit nippy down there.

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Johnny O'Keefe, of course. Who else? And one of his top, top, top songs, I'm Counting on You. Someone said to me the other day, that story you told on radio the other day before, it was about 2 weeks ago, I think, when I was last in the studio, and I told this story about I had been shopping at Woolies at Cumberland Park, and I came out to look for the car, and there it was. But as I walked past the front of the store to go to where my car was parked, I saw this beautiful motor car. And it was a Bentley. And I thought, this looks good. This is a very nice car. Super duper duper. And so I had a quick look at it. Oh, gee, that would just turn me to the that would get me home safely, wouldn't it? Then I noticed it was parked at a bus stop. The sort of bus stop where it brings people in from maybe, I don't know, retirement homes or whatever the case may be to do some shopping and then take them back to the retirement village again. And this Bentley's parked in the bus stop for other people. And I thought, oh, well, maybe he thinks the bus stop rule doesn't apply to him or her. No, surely not. No, most definitely. So I loaded up my car, took the trolley back to the trolley bay, and by the time I got there, the Bentley had gone.

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She's all good loving at once. That's Robert Palmer, of course, and a song that was quite a big hit for him, actually, back in the day, whenever that was. And I can't remember. But I like that sort of half-beat type thing. I'm not musical, but I just love that sort of rhythm of the sort of beat thing that seems to skip, then it comes back in again. Robert Palmer, She Makes My Day, and that followed. Don't Let It Die by Hurricane Smith. That's a great name for a singer, isn't it? Hurricane Smith. And Don't Let It Die. And a nice soft number before that from Alison McCollum called Excuse Me. She sang it well. This next record I'm going to play for you is actually, it's a green record. Most of them are black, these vinyl things. But I'm going to give this one a try because maybe it's to do with in the gum trees and things like that. I don't know. But it's by John Williamson, and it's his rendition of a song called I Was Only 19. Let's see how we go with this one. John Williamson.

0: have a little faith in me there. Joe Cocker. Nice song. And before that, we heard from KC and the Sunshine Band. And Please Don't Go. Oh, Please Don't Go. And then we had, before that, John English. With that terribly sad song about the way things are in Hollywood. And have been for a few years now. Hollywood 7, it was called, by John English. We've got a couple of announcements coming up, which I think you're going to find of interest.
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8: 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Lunchtime fun this Wednesday at the Brit. Wine, women and song. The Queens of Country Music by Amberjoy Poulton and the Holy Two. This Friday at the Brit. The Band from Uncle returned by popular demand. Playing the best of the 70s and 80s this Saturday night at the Brit. 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Davis Street, Wingfield, station sponsor.
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when you're in love with a beautiful woman, well, that's what you get. That's that's it. You've got to be prepared to knuckle down to it, sort yourself out and everything else. That's Dr. Hook and the band, and when you're in love with a beautiful woman. And before that, we had a song called Seasons of Change by Blackfeather. And this was interesting. The track before that was called Gitchigumi. And I remember buying that record. That is called Moods. It's a Neil Diamond album called Moods. And I remember backing it. I've just been checking the date of it. 1972. When I bought that record. Goodness me, that's what? Almost 55 years. I don't know. Doesn't the time fly when you're having fun? Neil Diamond. And he was having lots of fun with Gitchigumi. Okay, the time here on Adelaide's Coast FM 88.7 is exactly 23 minutes to 5 o'clock.

Normie Rowe, and a song they called It's Not Easy. It never is, is it? It never is. It's never an easy time. And of course that followed Elvis Presley with one of his big smash hits from back years ago, in those days when he was in Las Vegas and strutting his stuff. Elvis, The Wonder of You. And the first song we played in that little trio of songs was Mary's Shaping Carpenter and I'll Never Fall in Love Again. The girls say that all the time, don't they? Oh, I'll never fall in love again. Then they go out and do exactly the same thing. No, I'm being unkind. I shouldn't say that, should I? They're lovely. They're all lovely.

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0: Good morning, Adelaide. I'm Robert Cortazzo, and this is Tuesday Breakfast on 88.7 Coast FM. Your upbeat, feel-good start to the day. 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

Rocky Burnett and Tired of Towing the Line. And I cut him off there with his prime. Sorry, Rocky. I apologise if it hurt, but not to worry. That we also heard before that from the Walker Brothers with The Sun Ain't Gonna Shine Anymore. Then that delightful little instrumental piece by Marvin Hamlisch called The Entertainer. And we also had Don McLean with a lovely song called Castles in the Air. Time now for me to read an important announcement for you. Well, I'm here to tell you that the quiz night is getting closer. The Coast FM quiz night is getting closer. So I've got a few questions for you. What date is the event being held? Well, it's on Friday, the 7th of August. And where is the event being held? It's at the Holdfast Bowls and Croquet Club, Glenelg North. So what time does it start? Well, it starts at 7 p.m. So put your thinking caps to go all out. So Mr. Wooder. So put on your thinking caps to go all out to win the top table prize. Gather some friends and family, make up a table of eight. And if not, we'll find a seat for you. No problem. There'll be a bar to buy all drinks, but bring along some supper and also some $2 coins for the games. And there'll be wonderful raffle prizes to win and a wine wall for $20 per bottle to purchase. How much are the tickets? Well, they're $25 per person with a special member price of only $20 per person. So how do I book? Well, you book via the Coast Event website, or you can ring the office during office hours on 83715887. That's 83715887.

John Farnham there with telling us all about A Touch of Paradise, which, as we all know, is 88.7 Adelaide's Coast FM, where we play the very best music. A few words here about who's following me on this Tuesday, the 4th of August, on Coast FM. We've got some great presenters. We're playing some wonderful music. And so, in about, 45 minutes' time, you'll hear the voice of Robert Cataza when he comes in to introduce himself, of course, and play some great music in the Tuesday breakfast program. Rob will entertain you. At 9 a.m., Coast Magazine today features Steve McNally. And at 12 noon, Deep Roots and Dusty Roads with Chris John. 2 p.m. brings J.J. Shannon back behind the microphone with his program At the Crossroads. And at 4 p.m., Tuesday Drive with John Forster, who I understand is also our quizmaster on Friday. Vets on Air has a change of presenter because we're at 6 o'clock. We're having David Lias and Keith Harrison presenting Vets on Air. 8 p.m. is the Sound Cage with Mandy and her wonderful local music. And bringing up the rear, if that's the correct expression to use, at 10 p.m. tonight, we've got Blues Before Midnight with Harold Lindemann. 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

0: Western Union Man. I got them the wrong way around. Western Union Man by Max Merritt and the Meteors. And that followed John Farnham, of course, Touch of Paradise, and that song by the group that used to be called Lady, and Rob's just watered the studio. He wouldn't know how to pronounce the name. Were they called Lady Antebellum or something? I could never pronounce the name, but now they're known as Lady A.
1: Which
0: one
1: was this set?
0: Lady A. Well, I'm calling them Lady A, but they used to be called Lady Antellum or something like that. Rod shaking his head in disbelief. But anyway, we played their song as well. And Rob's just given me the weather. Oh, thanks, Rob. That's very nice. Oh, it's in full colour today as well. That's nice, yeah. The time is it's 25 minutes past 5 o'clock. So if you're catching a train at 5:45, you better be on your bike, guys, and moving along quite quickly.

Richard, Cliff Richard, and he's just a little, ever such a tiny little bit in love. Thanks, Cliff. We also heard Jackie Wilson. Oh, that's a great song, Jackie Wilson and The Sweetest Feeling. And a delightful duet with Ray Charles and Natalie Cole with that perennial favourite called Fever. The time here on Coast FM, Adelaide's 88.7 Coast FM, is 23 minutes to 6 o'clock. Good morning.

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Marilyn Munstone, formerly with the Moody Blues, and Say You Don't Mind. That followed I Go to Rio with Peter Allen, and Mika sang for us Grace Kelly. Okay, so what's coming up next? I wish I could tell you. We're going to try something different and see how we go from there.

Olivia Newton-John fading out there to the sounds of the electric orchestra backing her, and Xanadu. Well, that's about it for my program. I'm done. Almost done, anyway. Almost done. Thank you for your company. It's been great having you with me all this time from 3 till 6. So this is Peter saying you've been great. Thanks a lot, and I'll see you in 2 weeks' time. Okay, bye-bye.

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1: Good morning, I'm Lee Harrison. A parliamentary inquiry has heard betting agencies have used drugs, escorts and cash to keep their biggest customers hooked. Nelson Scott reports.
2: A Senate inquiry is examining the government's reforms to restrict gambling ads across TV, radio and online platforms. Former NRL player Luke Bateman has appeared as a witness, admitting he's been offered illicit drugs by betting company executives as a form of inducement. Mr. Bateman says these practices worsened his gambling addiction, causing him to retire from rugby league in debt.
3: I was stealing money from my own mother to get those bonus bets.
2: His testimony comes as the Greens push the opposition to help strengthen the laws, though Deputy Liberal Leader Jane Hume says she's yet to come to a decision.
4: I think we should wait and see what that Senate inquiry recommends.
2: Labor maintains its bill in its current form strikes the right balance. Nelson Scott, Canberra.
1: The federal government's confirmed the first mass mortality event caused by H5 bird flu. A cluster of dead birds found in South Australia has tested positive for the strain, bringing the country's total number of cases to 74. Agriculture Minister Julie Collins says there's been no detection in poultry systems and the risk to humans remains low.
5: We do know that once the H5 bird flu is spreading in wildlife and the natural environment, it is not possible to avoid significant losses, which is what we're starting to see now.
1: A man's died after being hit by a truck at a mine site in the New South Wales Hunter region. The man in his 50s died at the site near Singleton on Monday afternoon. He's yet to be formally identified. A survey has found 24% of Australians are only slightly confident they could avoid homelessness if they lost their jobs. The McCrindle poll suggests 7 in 10 people believe homelessness could happen to almost anyone. Wesley Mission Managing Director Bay Warburton says more support is needed.
6: What we're calling for this week is Homelessness Week. Is for increased both private and government support across three dimensions. First is prevention, and then is intervention, and then shelters in the last instance of need.
1: And WA's Ombudsman is reviewing the way authorities responded to prominent Jeffrey Epstein accuser Virginia Giuffre before her death. The government watchdog received a request from Ms. Giuffre's family, which raised concerns about the actions of WA police in the lead-up to her death in Perth's Wheatbelt last year. Last month, it was revealed WA police had also launched an internal review into their dealings with Ms. Giuffre. This is AIR News. Port Adelaide star Zach Butters is eyeing a late-season return from ankle surgery as he weighs up strong interest from rival clubs. Butters has resumed running as he approaches the end of his contract with the Power. Assistant coach Darren Reeves says he has a positive mindset.
7: We understand that it was a significant injury, but he's making solid progress and, yeah, we'll see how that plays out. Ever since he came back into the building after the surgery, his energy amongst the group is infectious and you can hear where he is, no matter where you are in the building. So that's always a positive for the group and I'm sure it was great for the guys to see him out there running around today.
1: To rugby league now, the Dolphins are gearing up to face the Broncos in this weekend's battle for Brisbane. While the Finns have only won one of their seven clashes in the rivalry, their position as top four contenders gives them a prime opportunity to come out on top. Star fullback Hamiso Tabuai-Fidow says they still expect a fierce challenge.
8: Everyone gets up for this game and we know that they'll come out firing and I know we're excited and I think we're not worried about too much about them. We're just worried about us and what we can build throughout the week and put on a show.
1: And the Challenger PGA Tour of Australasia has announced its schedule for the coming season. The Lakes Golf Club will host the PGA Championship in November, returning to Sydney for the first time in nearly 30 years. Australian Independent Radio News.
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9: And the forecast for the rest of Tuesday, we're going to reach a maximum of 14 degrees today. Cloudy, slight chance of a shower this morning with light winds. And for Wednesday, maximum of 15, overnight low of 5, partly cloudy, slight chance of a showers with light winds. And Thursday, maximum of 17, overnight low of 8, sunny and light winds. Currently, the temperature is 10 degrees and it's right on 5 minutes past 6.

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1: And welcome to Tuesday Breakfast with Robert Cortazzo on Adelaide's 88.7 Coast FM. A very good morning to you all on this chilly start of the day, though I'll tell you, at least it's not in the minus. I was up in Manham over the weekend and it got down to -3 in the morning with a heavy fog blanketing the river. Beautiful to look at, but you wouldn't want to hang around in it too long outside. A big thank you to Peter Darby for cruising through the night. Another great selection of music as always. Now this morning, we might just put the brakes on a little and ease into some easy listening over the next 3 hours. As usual, we kick off things with the 60s, then roll into the 70s in the second hour, and round things out with smooth 80s sounds to the finish. So a nice easy morning ahead, nothing too fast. You might need an extra coffee to get that heart beating just a little bit faster. Feel free to give me a call on 8371 1000 and say hello. But for now, let's get on with the music.

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Great to have your company this easy listening morning. We just heard Bobby and Laurie with you I Belong to You. Get that out in a minute. Frank Sinatra with Something Stupid. And then a couple

0: couple of from the Beatles in my life, and Here Comes the Sun, which, let's be honest, might be a little bit ambitious for around about 6 a.m. or getting on to 6:15. I've looked outside, and the sun's clearly hit the snooze button. Okay, as I said, 6:15, and more to come.
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0: Yeah, this is Tuesday Breakfast, and yes, it's definitely an easy listening kind of Tuesday today. We kicked off that set with the Easy Beats, and For My Woman, Leslie Gore telling us Like It Is with You Don't Own Me. Engelbert Humperdinck, Smooth As Ever with Quando, Quando, Quando. Lulu to Sir With Love, absolutely love that track. And wrapped it all up with Dean Martin and Everybody Loves Somebody. Honestly, if it gets any smoother, we might just have to all slide back into bed. Okay, right on, 26 minutes to 7.
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0: Okay, forecast for the rest of Tuesday, maximum of 14, cloudy, slight chance of a shower this morning, light winds, and for Wednesday, maximum of 15, overnight low of 5, partly cloudy, slight chance of a shower with light winds, and pretty much the same for Thursday, maximum of 17, actually sunny on Thursday, with light winds. Currently the temperature is still hovering around 10 degrees, continuing on with this easy listening Tuesday, this is the Flying Circus with Hayride.

0: 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And we're keeping things nice and easy this morning. We started that set with the Flying Circus and Hayride. Then Dionne Warwick, I should say, said, I say a little prayer. And Thunderclap Newman with Something in the Air, and wrapped it all up with Neil Diamond and Cherry Cherry. A bit of everything there from Hayride and back again. Not bad for a Tuesday morning without leaving the studio. That's pretty good. Okay, it's right on 13 minutes to 7.
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3: 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Lunchtime fun this Wednesday at the Brit. Wine, women and song. The Queens of Country Music by Amber Joy Poulton and The Holy Two. This Friday at the Brit. The band from Uncle returned by popular demand. Playing the best of the 70s and 80s this Saturday night at the Brit. Awesome acts all August at the Brit. 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

Wrapping up the first hour of Tuesday Breakfast with Robert Cortazzo here on Adelaide's 88.7 Coast FM. It's been a lovely, easy listening start to the morning. We're finishing off the hour with the Wild Cherries and Chrome-Plated Yabby. Nancy Sinatra taking us into Sugartown. And what else we got there? Well, started that song a bit too early, that one. I'll go back to the other one. Hang on. We'll start that one. And as we get into the news and weather, I'll leave you with Kenny Ball and Samantha. A nice little musical journey there from Chrome-Plated Yabby to Sugartown and a couple who just couldn't say, stop saying, I got you, babe. Not a bad way to ease ourselves into a Tuesday. We'll be back with the 70s after the news and weather.

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1: Good morning, I'm Lee Harrison. The federal government's defending a decision not to include a ban on betting inducements in its gambling reforms. A Senate inquiry is investigating legislation that seeks to limit the number of wagering ads shown on TV, radio and online. The Greens say the reforms bill should ban inducements which seek to keep problem gamblers hooked. Communications Minister Annika Wells argues avenues already exist for addicts trying to quit.
2: BetStop is the national self-exclusion register. This is something that has been launched by the Albanese government. We have done an entire statutory review into BetStop to see how we can strengthen it, how we can improve it, how it's going. We know that 65,000 people, 65,000 Australians who are suffering from gambling harm have registered with BetStop.
1: Police have been called in to manage protesters outside a One Nation fundraiser in Melbourne. Chelsea Bowden reports.
3: Police in riot gear were called in to manage the large crowd of around 200 protesters who gathered outside the Tower Hotel in Hawthorne, where One Nation leader Pauline Hanson was delivering a speech. The senator faced a barrage of chanting and banging drums from the crowd as she entered the venue. Police were forced to block the roads outside for 500 metres in both directions. The fundraiser followed the announcement of Warren Pickering as the minor party's candidate for the upcoming Victorian state election. Chelsea Bowden reporting.
1: The federal government says the H5 bird flu strain will lead to more deaths in Australian wildlife. The CSIRO has confirmed a cluster of dead birds in South Australia have tested positive. There are now 74 confirmed cases across the country. Environment Minister Murray Watt says more mass mortality events are expected.
4: This is the beginning of what is likely to be a long, difficult journey. The reality is you can't stop native and wild birds flying around, and you can't stop wild animals moving around. And that will mean more mass mortality events like the one we have now seen.
1: The latest data suggests there's been an increase in drug-induced deaths and hospitalisations in Australia. The National Drug and Alcohol Research Centre found more than 2,000 people died as a result of illicit drugs in 2024. Associate Professor Amy Peacock says drugs like methamphetamine and cocaine are a growing problem.
5: While opioids remain the leading cause of overdose deaths overall in Australia, with a growth in stimulant motor harm, so it's really changed the picture and telling us we need to respond earlier to these changing patterns if we're going to prevent avoidable deaths and hospitalisations.
1: And Iran says it's negotiating with Oman about a temporary solution for commercial shipping to resume through the Strait of Hormuz. Tehran insists it's not holding talks with the United States, despite claims from President Donald Trump. Mr. Trump took to social media to describe the Iranian leadership as unbelievably duplicitous. This is Air News. Blues Origin coach-in-waiting Matt King is earning high praise ahead of his official confirmation as Laurie Daly's successor. Connor Watson has worked with King at the Roosters and Blues. He says King is the ideal choice to take on the Maroons.
6: Done a long apprenticeship as assistant coach, done a terrific job here, and then the same thing for the Blues as well over the last couple of years. So, and I know how much the jersey means to him, and yeah, I think he'll do a great job.
1: The AFL believes it can make the AFLW one of the leading sports in Australia. The league declaring an ambitious plan to make the women's game a top five in revenue, participation, player payment, commercial success and quality of competition. AFLW Executive General Manager Laura Kane says the competition is becoming more watchable by the year.
7: The competition in inception, probably fair to say, was premature relative to the talent pool, but it was a bold decision to make and one that forced us to improve and grow across the country.
1: And the Wallabies aren't concerned Japan's searing heat and lingering typhoon will play a part in their preparation or test match as they look to face old foes in Les Kiss's debut as coach. Australia will take on Japan in the first of two tests on Saturday night in Osaka. Australian Independent Radio News.
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8: And the forecast for the rest of Tuesday, we're going to reach a maximum of 14 degrees today. It's going to be cloudy with a slight chance of a shower this morning with light winds. For Wednesday, maximum of 15, and overnight low of 5, partly cloudy, slight chance of a shower with light winds. And Thursday, maximum of 17 with an overnight low of 8, sunny with light winds. And currently the temperature is still hovering around 10 degrees, and it's right on 5 minutes past 7.
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Welcome back to the second hour of Tuesday Breakfast with Robert Cortazzo here on Adelaide's 88.7 Coast FM. We just heard Christopher Cross there with Never Be the Same. And in fact, it was so good, I thought, why stop there? So I've got another one coming right up after the intro. This hour, it's all about the 70s and 80s, and we're keeping the easy listening feeling going because, well, that's what Tuesday mornings are all about, aren't they? Gentle music, a relaxed start to the day, and hopefully no sudden movements before the second coffee kicks in. So settle back, enjoy the ride, and let's keep cruising through some great songs. As promised...

0: As promised, that was the second Christopher's Cross song, Ride Like the Wind. And I hope you're enjoying the double dose. I did say it was too good to play only one. And sometimes you just have to give people what they want. Although I promise I won't start a trend by playing every song twice. Otherwise, we'll be here until next Tuesday trying to get through the playlist.
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2: Morning there. Crash causing delays at Andrews Farm this morning. Andrews Road at Curtis Road. Southern Expressway slow inbound through Lonsdale near Sheriff's Road. Starting to get quite busy. South Road, Tonsley near the tunnels. And a speed camera this morning, Hanson Road at Wingfield. 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

0: You're listening to Tuesday Breakfast with Robert Cortazzo on Adelaide's 88.7 Coast FM. We just enjoyed another easy listening trip through the 70s. We started with Susie Quattro and Chris Norman and Stumbling In. Then Gilbert O'Sullivan with Alone Again, Naturally. Albert Hammond and It Never Rains in Southern California, and wrapped it all up with Bob Seger and Still the Same. A lovely mix of songs there, a bit of Stumbling, a little Reflection, a trip over to California, and finishing off with Bob Seger reminding us that some things really do stay the same. Thankfully, great music is one of them.
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0: And the forecast for the rest of Tuesday, we're going to reach a maximum of 14 degrees today. Cloudy, slight chance of a shower this morning, light winds. And for Wednesday, maximum of 15 with an overnight low of 5, partly cloudy. Slight chance of a shower with light winds again. And for Thursday, maximum of 17, overnight low of 8, sunny and light winds. Currently, the temperature is still 10 degrees. And it's 27 minutes to 8. Continuing on with the easy listening music, here's Jerry Rafferty and Right Down the Line.

0: 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And what a great easy listening we've just enjoyed. We started with Jerry Rafferty and Right Down the Line, then Robin Jolly and Marshall's Portable Music Machine, Axiom with My Baby's Gone, and wrapped it all up with Stylus and the World of Make-Believe. A beautiful little collection of 70s there, smooth melodies, great memories, and the sort of songs that make you want to sit back, relax, and pretend the morning rush can wait another 5 minutes. Although the coffee probably can't.
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no birthday announcements today, and we can't do it unless we know you are having a birthday. 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But hey, I'm going to say this anyway. I'm going to say a belated birthday to all the horses, because it was their birthday on the 1st of August.

And that's the second hour on Tuesday, down on Tuesday Breakfast with Rob Cortazzo here on Adelaide's 88.7 Coast FM. We finished off the 70s in style with Aussie band Mississippi and Will I. A great way to wrap up the hour, a little bit of country flavour there. And as we head into the 8 a.m. news, I've got Isaac Hayes with Type Fang, whatever that is. And when we come back, we will be heading into the 80s. Bigger hair, bigger keyboards, and possibly a few more songs that make you think, I remember that one.

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1: This is Air News South Australia. Good morning, I'm Steve Barker. Police investigating an assault at Elizabeth Grove on Friday night have released a computer-generated image of the suspect. A woman was walking north along Hayden Road when she turned around to see an unknown man running towards her. He grabbed her by the arm before she managed to break free. The victim was not physically injured during the incident. He's described as a man of Aboriginal appearance, aged in his 20s, around 170 centimetres tall with slim build. He also has a moustache with stubble and dark hair. SA police have arrested a woman after drugs were found during a traffic stop in Adelaide's southwest. This report from Darren McAlane.
2: SA police stopped a car on Mabel Street in Plympton after checks showed the utility was allegedly unregistered. Officers noticed two packages on the driver's seat which were found to allegedly contain methamphetamine. The 29-year-old female driver from Anglevale was arrested and charged with drug trafficking. She was granted bail and will appear in the Adelaide Magistrates Court on October 21. Darren McAlane, Air News.
1: There are growing concerns about the impact of the H5 bird flu here in South Australia. A mass mortality event has been detected in the state's southeast. There are now 78 confirmed cases across the country. 58 of those are here in SA. Federal Agriculture Minister Julie Collins says there's been no detection in poultry systems and the risk to humans is low.
3: We do know that once the H5 bird flu is spreading in wildlife and the natural environment, it is not possible to avoid significant losses, which is what we're starting to see now.
1: Spirits manufacturers warn a rise in the alcohol tax could see more Australians turn to black market alternatives. The twice-yearly inflation increase is now in effect, adding extra cost to the price of distilled spirits and packaged beer. The excise on tap beer will remain frozen until next year. Spirits Council Executive Director Stephen Fanner says the tax is making legal products increasingly unaffordable.
4: We've seen what's happened with tobacco in recent years, where high taxes have seen government revenues collapse and the market is now dominated by organised crime. We don't want spirits to go down the same path.
1: And a 1968 Chevy Camaro, which featured in the Fast and Furious franchise's seventh film, is up for sale and on display to prospective buyers in a town southeast of Adelaide. Its current owner won the vehicle in a lottery in early 2025 and has been driving it around the streets of Adelaide since then. Now, he's enlisted the help of Collectible Classics director Ben Finnis to sell it. It's registered left-hand drive here in SA and yours for a tad under $300,000. To Air Sport, South Australia is gearing up for the latest instalment of the Players Series golf tournament. More from Sarah Patterson.
5: Woolunga Golf Course will again be front and centre on the Challenger PGA Tour of Australasia schedule in October this year, hosting the fourth edition of Player Series South Australia. The competition showcases a unique format of men and women competing on the same course and vying for the same title. The series continues its connection with the McLaren Vale wine region and the golf courses within it. Sarah Patterson, Air News.
1: 9 wins and 2 losses has Carlton interim coach Josh Fraser in the box seat to take over the top job. Fraser's yet to make up his mind. The AFLW wants to be in Australia's top 5 sports, male or female. The league will look to grow attendances this year through 5 double-headers with men's games. It's Tuesday the 4th of August. Enjoy the day. I'm Steve Barker. This is Air News South Australia.
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6: And the forecast for the rest of Tuesday, we're going to reach a maximum of 14 degrees today. Cloudy, slight chance of shower this morning with light winds. Wednesday, maximum of 15, overnight low of 5, partly cloudy, slight chance of a shower with light winds. And for Thursday, maximum of 17, overnight low of 8, sunny and light winds. And hey, the temperature's jumped up to 11 degrees. How's that? And it's 5 minutes past 8.
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Welcome back to the third and final hour of Tuesday Breakfast with Robert Cortazza here on Adelaide's 88.7 Coast FM. And that was Mike and the Mechanics with The Living Years, a beautiful song and one with a very personal story behind it, written around Mike Rutherford's relationship with his father and the things left unsaid. Certainly gives you something to think about. This hour is all about the 80s, but first up we have a very special Italian set coming your way. And straight after that, we'll be celebrating some great Aussie music with an all-Australian set.

0: that was my Italian set there on Tuesday Breakfast with Rob Cortazzo. And that was Ed Sheeran, of course, with featuring Andrea Bocelli with Perfect Symphony, a beautiful combination of two amazing voices, blending Ed's modern pop style with Andrea's unmistakable Italian opera touch. A proof that a great song can cross any language barrier. And if you're listening to Lynn Kavanagh on Sunday, this Sunday past, which was a lazy Sunday afternoon, she played the same song, but it was actually Justin and Paul Moore singing that. Mine was more Italian because it had Andrea Bocelli. Yeah. 16 minutes past 8.
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2: Morning there at Waterloo Corner. Truck rollover on the north-south motorway off-ramp at the Waterloo Corner interchange. Modbury Heights crash, McIntyre Road near Milne Road, and delays clearing from that earlier crash at Andrews Farm this morning. Andrews Road at Curtis Road. Early morning camera, Elizabeth Road at Morford Vale. 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

0: Tuesday breakfast on Adelaide's 88.7 Coast FM. How good was that? That was my all-Australian set, celebrating some fantastic local talent. We started with the Monitors and Singing in the 80s, then the Reels with According to My Heart, the Sports with Strangers on a Train, which makes me wonder if Bob Lindo has ever used that one on his train song segment. And we wrapped it all up with The Innocence. That was absolutely mind-blowing, that one. And Sooner or Later. A great set of Aussie talent there, showing us just how many brilliant songs came out of Australia during that era of 1980 and 1981. Brilliant. Absolutely brilliant. Okay, it's 27 minutes to 9.
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0: Okay, forecast for the rest of Tuesday. We're going to reach a maximum of 14 degrees today. Cloudy, slight chance of a shower this morning with light winds. For Wednesday, maximum of 15. Overnight low of 5. Partly cloudy, slight chance of showers and light winds. And for Thursday, maximum of 17. Overnight low of 8. Sunny and light winds. 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

0: Tuesday breakfast, thanks to Jansen Lawyers, jansenlawyers.com.au, proud Coast FM sponsor. And what a great way to continue our easy listening Tuesday morning. We started with The Cars and Drive, then Tanita Tikaram with Twist in My Sobriety, and wrapped it all up with Roxy Music and Slave to Love. A lovely little mix of 80s sounds there, smooth, stylish, and the perfect soundtrack to ease your way through the morning. Just a quick reminder, coming up at 9 a.m, it's not Steve McNally. No, no, it's not. It's Peter and Jill on short notice, very short notice, with Tuesday Coast Magazine. So stay tuned right here on Adelaide's 88.7 Coast FM. And Steve, I hope you're feeling better, mate. I know you rang me early this morning saying you weren't too good, and you didn't sound too good, mate. Okay, right on 12 minutes to 9.
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And that's a wrap on Tuesday Breakfast with Robert Cortazzo here on Adelaide's 88.7 Coast FM. Thank you very much for tuning in and keeping me company this morning. We just heard Chris Rea of Josephine and the Stranglers with Golden Brown. And coming up next, it's Peter and Jill with Tuesday Coast Magazine. As for me, I'm going to leave you with Alan Parsons' project Eye in the Sky. Thanks again for your company. I'll be back in a couple of weeks. Until then, stay curious and ciao.

0: Keep out the wind, rain and sun with outdoor blinds up to 12 metres wide. 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
1: Good morning, I'm Lee Harrison. A decision to bar some media organisations from One Nation events is being criticised by other politicians. The ABC, The Age and The Guardian were denied entry to a One Nation announcement yesterday. Labor Minister Amanda Rishworth says answering questions is part of being a politician, but Pauline Hanson claims these organisations don't cover her movement fairly. Qantas is outsourcing 1,000 back-office jobs to India. Quinton Long at AustralianTraveller.com says it should lead to a better customer service.
2: It's really a AI-powered move by the looks of things. Not the first Australian company to do it. NAB, Woolworths, Telstra have all done similar things, which is to outsource the AI function and technology partnership so that they get the best of this AI.
1: Australians are being warned to expect to witness more mass mortality events from the H5 bird flu. Testing has confirmed the virus in a cluster of sick and dead birds found on an island off the coast of South Australia. There are now 78 confirmed detections of the H5 bird flu in the country. A 15-year-old boy has been charged, accused of stabbing another teenager on the New South Wales central coast. Dusty Fitzpatrick reports.
3: Emergency services were called to reports of a stabbing inside a shopping centre at San Remo. Officers found an 18-year-old man inside with a stab wound. He was treated at the scene before being airlifted to John Hunter Hospital in a critical condition. A knife was later found at a property in the same suburb. A 15-year-old boy was arrested at Lake Haven following inquiries. He's now been charged and is due to face a children's court today. Dusty Fitzpatrick, Sydney.
1: US President Donald Trump warns new talks with Iran are the latest chance for Tehran to secure a deal or risk decapitation. The United States says the first phase of the agreement would open the Strait of Hormuz immediately. Iranian officials claim they are strictly in negotiation with Oman to agree on a new shipping corridor through the waterway. Former U.S. Marines intelligence officer Hal Kempler says it's likely diplomatic efforts are happening.
4: But there do appear to be some discussions, maybe through interlocutors like Oman, possibly the Saudis. Obviously, something's happening there.
1: Russia says a Ukrainian drone has hit a busy beach in the country's south, killing 7 people, including 3 children. The region's governor has accused Ukraine of carrying out a deliberate strike on civilians. Food charities are warning of growing demand for help from people trying to put food on the table. New data suggests nearly 3.6 million Australians have experienced food hardship for the first time this year. And $120 million will be spent over the next 4 years on upgrades to the Sydney Opera House. This is Air News. Coaches have hit out in an AFL direction not to rest players during the last round of the season. Eddie Summerfield reports.
5: League headquarters has sent a memo to clubs warning them not to rest players in the last round, reading, while legitimate player management of fatigue or injuries is permitted, the AFL will scrutinise club team selection decisions. It's an issue for the first time since 2015, with clubs playing wildcard finals the weekend after round 24. Two clubs who could have their positions locked in regardless of result in the last round are the Western Bulldogs and Melbourne. Dogs coach Luke Beveridge telling Fox Footy,
6: how the AFL could question a club, because you're questioning the medical department from a club as well.
5: While Stephen King says,
7: I'll make any decision that's best for our football club and best for the management of our players.
5: Eddie Summerfield, Melbourne.
1: New South Wales Rugby League is moving quickly to announce Laurie Daly's successor as State of Origin coach for next year. Matt King will be unveiled as the new boss this morning after 2 years as senior assistant coach. Batter Josh Inglis is in doubt for Australia's first test against Bangladesh in Darwin next week. He limped off during an intra-squad practice match in Brisbane, suffering from a back spasm. And former Liverpool captain and England midfielder Jordan Henderson has departed Brentford and joined Chelsea on a 2-year deal. Australian Independent Radio News.
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8: Well, good morning, everyone. This is a big surprise for all you people out there and for us here. Today, the forecast is cloudy. Slight chance of a shower this morning and light winds. Chance of any rain, 30%. Tomorrow, Wednesday, max 15, slight chance of a shower with light winds. Thursday, 17, this is better, sunny. And Friday, 20, sunny morning, medium chance of showers, most likely in the afternoon and evening. And the current temperature is 12 degrees.
9: Well, good morning to you. Welcome to Tuesday Coast Magazine with Jill and Peter, filling in for Steve McNally this morning at a little bit of short notice. And
8: thank goodness on a quick shower.
9: Yes. Anyway, luckily I had a show already put together for tomorrow because we're filling in for Rob tomorrow. But so we're using that one today. All right, a big thank you to Robert Catazzo for another great breakfast show. Always does a great breakfast show, does Robert. All right, we're going to start the show off with the Partridge family, and I'll meet you halfway.

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3: Dennis is a menace with his "anyone for tennis?" and beseeching me to come and keep the score. And Maud says, "Oh Lord, I'm so terribly bored. I really can't stand it anymore. I'm going out to dinner with a gorgeous singer to a little place I found down by the quay. Her name is Patricia. She calls herself Delicia. And the reason isn't very hard to see. She says God made her a sinner just to keep fat men thinner as they eat

But the judge said, Patricia, or may I say, Delicia, the facts of this case lie before me.

0: 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And before that, Chris de Burgh, Patricia the Stripper.
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